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3: Expect mostly clear skies tonight, with lows near 68. Tomorrow, rain looks likely, up to about a quarter inch, with a few brief storms possible, and highs climbing into the mid-80s. Tomorrow night brings more rain, this time around half an inch, with lows again in the upper 60s. Friday turns partly cloudy, with highs back in the mid-80s, and Saturday looks a bit brighter, just a few clouds around, with highs near 84.
4: Question for you, do you know your neighbors? If so, how well do you know them? Well enough to invite them over for a barbecue or feed their cat while they're away? Then these days, researchers tell us you're the exception, because a recent survey has found that half of us do not even know our neighbors' names. Mark Dunkelman is an author who wrote The Vanishing Neighbor. He says because we don't choose our neighbors and don't always like them, it takes more effort to be friendly with them. And that effort is more than most of us are willing to put out. In fact, today's definition of a good neighbor: someone who's quiet, tidy, and doesn't bother us. But developmental psychologist Susan Pinker says neighborhood relationships are crucial. Face-to-face social connections boost our immune system and even help prevent dementia. In fact, listen, a study from the University of Michigan found that having good neighbors and feeling connected to others in your community can dramatically reduce the risk of a heart attack and help people live an average of 15 years longer. You heard that number. It's a huge number. And as we've seen in many other studies, it's the consistent face-to-face socialization that will always add years to our life.

We're everywhere. 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
6: Expect mostly clear skies tonight, with lows near 68. Tomorrow, rain looks likely, up to about a quarter inch, with a few brief storms possible, and highs climbing into the mid-80s. Tomorrow night brings more rain, this time around half an inch, with lows again in the upper 60s. Friday turns partly cloudy, with highs back in the mid-80s, and Saturday looks a bit brighter, just a few clouds around, with highs near 84.
7: So exactly how much do we need to feel wealthy? Well, if you're strictly talking about money, the average person says they need $2.2 million to be exact. But feeling wealthy isn't just about what's in your bank account. According to Inc. magazine, there are other factors that make us feel rich psychologically that go far beyond what you have in your bank account. For example, this is big. Do you feel in control of your time? Because people with the most control of their schedule are the most likely to say they feel wealthy and happy, which is great news for the estimated 20 million North Americans who are self-employed and can create their own schedules. How rich do you feel also depends on how many close friendships you have. Because most people in this new survey said their closest friends and family provide a sense of purpose and value in the world that no amount of money can buy. So, are you rich? I am, and I love it.

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0: Dog Country is W267CO Sparta and WBOG Toma.
1: The jury in the Lindsey Clancy murder trial in Massachusetts has been sent home once again. After the jury told Judge William Sullivan about being deadlocked, the judge issued them a Tui Rodriguez charge, urging the jury to re-examine their views. Clancy's admitted to strangling her three young children in 2023, but has pled not guilty to three counts of first-degree murder by reason of insanity. Actress Carla Jeffrey is dead at the age of 33. That news from her longtime talent reps on social media.
2: Hey, what's up? It's your girl Carla Jeffrey from Disney Zombies, and you're watching...
1: Jeffrey's best known for playing Bree in Disney's Zombies franchise and was featured in the HBO comedy Curb Your Enthusiasm. A cause of death has not been revealed. President Trump says he's been warning oil executives about price gouging as gas prices continue to rise. Speaking with reporters today, Trump said he warned retailers in a meeting earlier this week that he wants retail prices to come down. AAA says the price for a gallon of regular now is $4.12 a gallon, nearly a dollar more than a year ago. When asked today about Britain's Prince Harry and wife Meghan Markle's return to the UK, he said he's happy about it, adding that he was not a fan and that if he were in the royal family, he would have not taken them back. A Republican senator is calling on President Trump to fire Secretary of War Pete Hegseth over what he calls inept management.
3: North Carolina lawmaker Tom Tillis stepped up his criticism of Hegseth after Army Secretary Dan Driscoll announced his resignation. That after reports of friction between Driscoll and Hegseth. He accused Hegseth of creating a leadership void at the top of our military ranks by pushing several generals from their jobs. I'm Chris Caraggio.
1: The Northeast is in day two of a severe weather outbreak. More than 65,000 have been without power across Pennsylvania, Delaware, and New Jersey after storms pummeled the region last night. More outages and damage are still possible as storms continue. Flash floodings reported in eastern Pennsylvania. I'm Scott Carr.
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0: Clear skies tonight, with lows near 68. Tomorrow, rain looks likely, up to about a quarter inch, with a few brief storms possible, and highs climbing into the mid-80s. Tomorrow night brings more rain, this time around half an inch, with lows again in the upper 60s. Friday turns partly cloudy, with highs back in the mid-80s, and Saturday looks a bit brighter, just a few clouds around, with highs near 84.
1: All right, the data is in, and we now know being a mom is the equivalent of 2.5 full-time jobs. Research just confirmed what every mother knows. Parenting is actually more work than a full-time job. A study analyzed the weekly schedule of 2,000 moms with children aged 12 and under, and it concluded that the average daily start time for a mom is 6:23 a.m. Once she's finished all her tasks, whether they're career-related or parenting, a mother ends her work at 8:31 p.m., in total, that makes a mother's work week a whopping 98 hours of work, or 2.5 times more than the average full-time job. Respect to you, Mom.

George Strait, Keith Urban, Randy Travis. 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

Martina, Willie, and Winona. We're on a first-name basis. The 80s, 90s, and early 2000s play here. 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
5: Expect mostly clear skies tonight, with lows near 68. Tomorrow, rain looks likely, up to about a quarter inch, with a few brief storms possible, and highs climbing into the mid-80s. Tomorrow night brings more rain, this time around half an inch, with lows again in the upper 60s. Friday turns partly cloudy, with highs back in the mid-80s, and Saturday looks a bit brighter, just a few clouds around, with highs near 84.
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7: I like this. I think especially if you're only shopping for yourself or as a couple, this is a great way to do it. At the life stage I'm at, I have to think about what is dinner on Monday night? What is dinner on Tuesday night? What are for lunches this week? What's dinner on Wednesday night? I have to meal plan. Otherwise I would run out of food on the first day. And then on the second day, I wouldn't be able to cobble together a meal. So I love this idea.

0: if you are a little bit more free form, if you're, you know, if you're the Jackson Pollock of cooks and you just want to splatter paint against the wall and see what sticks, by all means, the 6-5-4-3-2-1 method. I am at a life stage right now, and I have to meal plan.
1: You know,
0: where I go through what is the, all the meals going to be and what do I need.
1: You know, I would say 4 out of 5 of the conversations we have, you lead up with, I'm at the life stage where.
0: But it's true. There's so much chaos in my life. I mean, you come over, you see the, yeah. you see how we live.
1: Yeah.
0: And it's, yeah. it's, you go from one activity to the other. If I don't know what I'm cooking for dinner tonight, yeah. I'm good. Totally
1: yeah.
0: thrown off.
1: Yeah, yeah. I have a strategy. I just don't come over anymore.
0: There you go.

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9: Expect mostly clear skies.

0: Skies tonight, with lows near 68. Tomorrow, rain looks likely, up to about a quarter inch, with a few brief storms possible, and highs climbing into the mid-80s. Tomorrow night brings more rain, this time around half an inch, with lows again in the upper 60s. Friday turns partly cloudy, with highs back in the mid-80s, and Saturday looks a bit brighter, just a few clouds around, with highs near 84.
1: John Tesh here. Here's a power tip for next time you're getting ready to go to bed. Wearing socks, we now know. Wearing socks to bed will help you fall asleep faster. This is according to sleep specialist Dr. Carol Ash. She says warming cold feet will trigger vasodilation, or dilation of the blood vessels. That improves circulation, which redistributes body heat in a way that cools your core. It signals to your brain, it's time to rest. And that one move, wearing socks, will actually shorten the time it takes to fall asleep by a full 15 minutes. But what about people who say wearing socks to bed makes them feel constrained or even claustrophobic? If you feel that way, try this backup plan. Dr. Ash says you can get the same benefits of wearing socks by soaking your feet in warm water for 10 minutes before bed. That way you'll open up blood vessels and get the cooling process started throughout the rest of your body. So by the time you get under the covers, your brain will be primed for sleep. Try it.
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1: And coming up, psychiatrists have noticed an unusual trend. It's puzzling to them, but important to talk about. It's something they're calling prolonged grief disorder, where people experience intense grief symptoms for 6 months or more after a breakup or the death of a loved one. This may be something you're going through right now, but if not, you're going to be able to help somebody who is suffering from prolonged grief disorder. So stand by.

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5: Overnight skies stay mostly clear, with lows in the upper 60s. Tomorrow brings a chance of rain, along with a thunderstorm or two, and highs in the mid-80s. Tomorrow night, rain moves in with around half an inch of accumulation expected, and lows again in the upper 60s. Friday turns partly cloudy, with highs back in the mid-80s. Then Saturday looks a bit calmer, just a few clouds around. Highs near 84 and lows in the mid-60s.
6: So after we lose a loved one, there's no such thing as a normal time frame for grieving, right? But if you're still experiencing intense grief symptoms more than 6 months after a loss, experts say you may have a newly recognized condition called prolonged grief disorder, or PGD. For example, if you feel a persistent sense of pain and loneliness that impairs your daily life in some way, that is a sign of PGD. Or you may feel no emotions, just general numbness and a sense of disbelief that won't go away. You may also feel some guilt over the fact that you're not grieving in ways others might expect, like crying uncontrollably or not getting over it soon enough. Listen, Dr. Vivian Pender is president of the American Psychiatric Association. She says a significant number of people will experience PGD at some point, and it usually comes from deaths or breakups that are so sudden and unexpected, it's almost impossible to get proper closure. But our expert sends the reminder that there's no right or wrong way to grieve. If you think you're experiencing prolonged grief disorder, you may want to think about seeking counseling or even joining a grief support group.
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6: And just ahead, experts say the hardest part of finishing any task is just starting it. So we're going to make the starting part a whole lot easier with science-backed strategies for boosting your motivation.

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1: At least two victims are dead after several people were shot Wednesday in a downtown Minneapolis apartment high-rise. Minneapolis Police Sergeant Garrett Parton says the suspected shooter is also dead. Six people were injured, including three police officers who responded to the scene.
2: Three officers were injured, two of those by gunfire. Officers began arriving at approximately 4:39 p.m. and entered the high-rise apartment building. Inside, officers encountered victims and heard additional gunfire.
1: FBI Director Kash Patel says his agency's responding. A plane carrying Homeland Security Secretary Mark Wayne Mullen was forced to make an emergency landing Wednesday. The U.S. Coast Guard aircraft was carrying 14 people when the pilot declared an emergency after one of the plane's engines failed. The pilot requested an immediate landing at Ronald Reagan Washington National Airport, where the plane landed safely. The jury in the Lindsey Clancy murder trial in Massachusetts will begin deliberations again tomorrow, after the jury told the judge again today they were deadlocked, leading the judge to issue them a Tui Rodriguez charge, urging jurors to re-examine their views.
3: There is no reason to suppose that the case will ever be submitted to 12 persons more intelligent, more impartial, or more competent to decide it.
1: That's Judge William Sullivan. Clancy has admitted to strangling her three young children in 2023, but is pleading not guilty to three counts of first-degree murder by reason of insanity. President Trump is saying he warned oil executives this week about price gouging as gas prices continue to rise, telling reporters today he'd warned retailers in a meeting earlier this week that he wants retail prices to come down. The Northeast is in day two of a severe weather outbreak. More than 65,000 were without power across Pennsylvania, Delaware, and New Jersey earlier today after storms pummeled the region last night. More outages and damage are still possible as storms continue. I'm Scott Carr.
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5: Overnight skies stay mostly clear, with lows in the upper 60s. Tomorrow brings a chance of rain, along with a thunderstorm or two, and highs in the mid-80s. Tomorrow night, rain moves in with around half an inch of accumulation expected, and lows again in the upper 60s. Friday turns partly cloudy, with highs back in the mid-80s. Then Saturday looks a bit calmer, just a few clouds around. Highs near 84 and lows in the mid-60s.
6: So experts are saying the hardest part of finishing any task is just starting it. Have you had that feeling? I have. So we're going to make the starting part a little easier here. Here are some science-backed strategies for boosting your motivation.

0: motivation. First, commit to working on your goals for just 2 minutes. Psychologists say one of the reasons people don't get started on projects is because they feel overwhelmed. So when it comes to getting in shape, for example, we'll think about how many miles we need to run and the foods we need to eat. And because we know it's a lot of hard work, we eventually talk ourselves out of starting in the first place. It happens. But research has shown if you commit 2 minutes to, say, changing into your workout clothing, you're more likely to at least start exercising. And once you start, you'll find it easier to keep on going. And then try this. Have some coffee. Neuroscientist Dr. John Salamone says physical activity, including walking, triggers the release of dopamine, a brain chemical associated with making us feel happier and more energized. And caffeine is proven to amplify the impact of dopamine. So just a few sips of coffee can make the difference between not even starting an activity to feeling energized enough to power through to the finish line.
1: Intelligence for your life.

of a modern day drifter. 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Just take what you need.

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4: Overnight skies stay mostly clear, with lows in the upper 60s. Tomorrow brings a chance of rain, along with a thunderstorm or two, and highs in the mid-80s. Tomorrow night, rain moves in with around half an inch of accumulation expected, and lows again in the upper 60s. Friday turns partly cloudy, with highs back in the mid-80s. Then Saturday looks a bit calmer, just a few clouds around. Highs near 84 and lows in the mid-60s.
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1: At least two victims are dead after several people were shot Wednesday in a downtown Minneapolis apartment high-rise. Minneapolis Police Sergeant Garrett Parton says the suspected shooter is also dead. Six people were injured, including three police officers who responded to the scene.
2: Three officers were injured, two of those by gunfire. Officers began arriving at approximately 4:39 p.m. and entered the high-rise apartment building. Inside, officers encountered victims and heard additional gunfire.
1: FBI Director Kash Patel says his agency's responding. A plane carrying Homeland Security Secretary Mark Wayne Mullen was forced to make an emergency landing Wednesday. The U.S. Coast Guard aircraft was carrying 14 people when the pilot declared an emergency after one of the plane's engines failed. The pilot requested an immediate landing at Ronald Reagan Washington National Airport, where the plane landed safely. The jury in the Lindsey Clancy murder trial in Massachusetts will begin deliberations again tomorrow after the jury told the judge again today they were deadlocked, leading the judge to issue them a Tui Rodriguez charge, urging jurors to re-examine their views.
3: There is no reason to suppose that the case will ever be submitted to 12 persons more intelligent, more impartial, or more competent to decide it.
1: That's Judge William Sullivan. Clancy has admitted to strangling her three young children in 2023, but is pleading not guilty to three counts of first-degree murder by reason of insanity. President Trump is saying he warned oil executives this week about price gouging as gas prices continue to rise, telling reporters today he'd warned retailers in a meeting earlier this week that he wants retail prices to come down. The Northeast is in day two of a severe weather outbreak. More than 65,000 were without power across Pennsylvania, Delaware, and New Jersey earlier today after storms pummeled the region last night. More outages and damage are still possible as storms continue. I'm Scott Carr.
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9: Overnight skies stay mostly clear, with lows in the upper 60s. Tomorrow brings a chance of rain, along with a thunderstorm or two, and highs in the mid-80s. Tomorrow night, rain moves in with around half an inch of accumulation expected, and lows again in the upper 60s. Friday turns partly cloudy, with highs back in the mid-80s. Then Saturday looks a bit calmer.

0: Calmer, just a few clouds around. Highs near 84 and lows in the mid-60s.
1: It looks like it's time for us to be a bodyguard for our own pets. Because according to animal rescue groups, dog thefts have nearly doubled. A big reason is because pet ownership has skyrocketed, and with the huge rise in demand, prices for some breeds have now tripled. As a result, thieves are regularly stealing dogs from yards and cars. They're even attacking owners out walking their dogs and literally snatching the leashes from their hands and pushing the people down. Younger animals are the main target, but all dogs are at risk. With thieves planning on a quick sale or using the animal to breed puppies they can sell later. And even if thieves are caught, they normally don't face jail time, only fines. So it's considered a low-risk, high-reward crime. So how do we protect our pets? Well, the American Kennel Club recommends getting your dog microchipped and make sure your yard is secure. Also, never leave your dog tied up outside a store or unattended in your car, even for a few minutes. Lots of those dogs go missing. And one more thing, change up your dog walking times and even the routes so thieves can't plan ahead and wait for you.

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7: Overnight skies stay mostly clear, with lows in the upper 60s. Tomorrow brings a chance of rain, along with a thunderstorm or two, and highs in the mid-80s. Tomorrow night, rain moves in with around half an inch of accumulation expected, and lows again in the upper 60s. Friday turns partly cloudy, with highs back in the mid-80s. Then Saturday looks a bit calmer, just a few clouds around. Highs near 84 and lows in the mid-60s.
8: Hi, it's the Pet Report. Gib and I and Connie and Gib's wife and Connie's kids and our daughter Prima, we're sharing a dog. It's the family dog.
9: Yes.
8: His name is Leroy.
9: Yes.
8: He's incredibly sort of a beagle and a bunch of other stuff. Anyway, so when most people think about getting a new pet, they typically, like we did, think about getting a dog, a cat, maybe a rabbit or a fish. But now people over the world are turning to more unusual pet. Well, and I did not see this coming.
9: I'm excited.
8: Praying mantises or stick insects. Okay. I can see your kids doing this. So according to the Journal of Something I Can't Spell or Say, the pet mantis
9: Orthoptera.
8: Thank you. So the pet mantis market is booming.
9: Why?
8: Mantises love to be held and enjoy human companionship, but they only live about a year and a half.
10: Wow. That's not much of a pet.
9: It's a good starter pet. Look, here's the thing.
8: get a mantis and experience death as soon as possible.
9: Well, so, you know, part of pet ownership is experiencing death. Unless you have a tortoise, you're probably going to outlive your pets.
8: Parrot.
9: And some parrots, right. They can live 70 years. The African gray parrots can live 70 years. What you can do is you can get your kid, because the pet shelters are full of people who are full of pets where people got them as a gift or they adopted
8: right.
9: a pet
8: yes,
9: and
8: yes,
9: then they just
8: yeah.
9: stopped being cute or became too much work and then they sent it to the pet,
8: right.
9: to the shelter.
8: Right. No,
9: so this gives you a little bit of a primer to see, am I a pet person? Can I keep a stick insect alive by putting a leaf in there once a month? Or am I completely unable to take care of something? That's your question. And again, they like being held. There's an interaction element with it. We've had goldfish before and they don't like to interact. So this is a nice starter pet.

Brasco Flats, Tim McGraw, the Judds and Toby Keith, they all play here. 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

pieces patiently. 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It's why you're here.

0: EOG Toma.
1: At least two people have died after several were shot in a downtown Minneapolis apartment high-rise. Interim Minneapolis Chief of Police Bill Peterson says officers exchanged fire with the suspected shooter.
2: The shooter is deceased at this time. It is unknown how he died.
1: Six people were hurt, including three police officers responding to the scene. Two of the officers were shot and recovering. The jury in the Lindsay Clancy murder trial in Massachusetts went home again Wednesday without a verdict.
3: I'm going to ask you to come back tomorrow morning, 9 o'clock, resume your deliberations. Remember my instructions. You all know them. And I will see everybody tomorrow morning.
1: Jurors told the judge again Wednesday they were deadlocked, leading the judge to issue them a Tui Rodriguez charge. It urges jurors to re-examine their views and consider opposing perspectives without compromising their core convictions. The jury's now deliberated for 5 days, and the order seen as a last resort before a judge declares a mistrial. Clancy admits to strangling her three young children in 2023, but has pleaded not guilty by reason of insanity. President Trump has signed a stopgap funding bill that will temporarily prevent a shutdown and keep the government open through December 11th. The measure funds federal agencies through the midterms and into early December. It cleared the Senate 92-6 and the House 370-248, a strong showing of bipartisan urgency weeks ahead of the September 30th deadline. The new timeline sets up another year-end fight, echoing the holiday season scramble 2 years ago when lawmakers finalized agency funding just days before Christmas. Actor Tim Curry's death certificate shows that he died of coronary artery disease. Documents from the Los Angeles County Department of Public Health obtained by People reveal that a history of stroke and kidney cancer were among other conditions that contributed to his death, but didn't result in the underlying cause of death. The Rocky Horror star died August 25th at his home at the age of 80. I'm Tammy Trujillo.
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6: Overnight skies stay mostly clear, with lows in the upper 60s. Tomorrow brings a chance of rain, along with a thunderstorm or two, and highs in the mid-80s. Tomorrow night, rain moves in with around half an inch of accumulation expected, and lows again in the upper 60s. Friday turns partly cloudy, with highs back in the mid-80s. Then Saturday looks a bit calmer, just a few clouds around. Highs near 84 and lows in the mid-60s.
7: 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Let's do this now as we get started. The next song that comes on the radio here, I want you to do this. You ready? You hop from one foot to the other for the length of a song. And don't worry. Songs are getting shorter these days. I know, I started freaking out myself. But if you do this once a day, you'll do as much to strengthen your bones as a prescription for osteoporosis. Now that I have your attention, I'll say it again. When a song comes on the radio, you hop from one foot to the other for the length of the song. It also does more for bone building than running or jogging. This is according to a study in the American Journal of Health Promotion. So this works by stressing out your bones just a little, which makes them build up mineral density to protect themselves. Your bones are protecting themselves because you're hopping. And added bonus, the music and the hopping is going to release the feel-good hormone oxytocin, which also helps rebuild brittle bones. As Gene Hackman said in Young Frankenstein, nice hopping.
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2: In Major League Baseball, the Cardinals officially defeated the Dodgers in L.A. 8-6 after 10 innings, while Dodgers manager Dave Roberts told the media on Wednesday that shutting down Shohei Ohtani as a pitcher for the season is an option. The Yankees beat the Angels in Anaheim 6-3 in 10 innings. It was Austin Wells who started things off in the 10th inning for New York with a 2-RBI single. The Astros blanked the White Sox 2-0, and the Brewers outscored the Cubs in Chicago 9-5. The Tigers scored 5 runs in the 12th inning. They held on to beat the Twins 11-6. In tennis at the U.S. Open, on the men's side, 2-seed Carlos Alcaraz won his second round match in 4 sets. And in the NBA, the league has stripped the Clippers of 5 first round draft picks and fined them $30 million for circumventing the salary cap.
3: Skies stay fair for the rest of the night with lows near 68. Today brings a chance of rain, a thunderstorm or two, and highs in the mid-80s. Rain and thunderstorms return this evening, close to half an inch expected, with lows again in the upper 60s. Tomorrow turns partly cloudy, temperatures right back in the mid-80s. The weekend starts partly cloudy too, highs near 84. Then Sunday brings a few clouds with highs in the low 80s.
4: All right, getting smarter is easier than you might think. Here are some proven ways to boost our intelligence. I'm already using a couple of these myself. First, I love this one. Swap your to-do list for an I did list, where you write down at least one significant thing you've accomplished each day. Psychologists say the problem with these to-do lists is that they remind us that our goals haven't been achieved, and about half of the items on most lists will never be finished. It triggers a lot of anxiety, right? Keeps you up at night. It's really bad for your mental health. But an I did list is a constant reminder of the progress you're making, and research shows the brain works significantly better when you're feeling positive. Also, consider teaching something you've learned to somebody else, because teaching, it forces you to think about information in its simplest terms, so it's easy to communicate and for others to understand. In turn, that helps reinforce the information in your own brain, because you're basically reviewing the details twice. And here's another surefire way to be smarter. Surround yourself with smart people. A recent study found that our IQ tends to be the average of the 5 closest people we hang out with. Did you get that? Our IQ tends to be the average of the 5 closest people we hang out with, which doesn't mean you need to ditch every friend who couldn't get into Stanford. Instead, focus on meeting people who know about topics you're interested in and then be willing to learn from them. I love that tip.
5: IFYL. Intelligence for your life.
4: And coming up, what's a better way to wake up and get energized? Coffee or exercise? I have the answer from the Harvard Health blog. It's up next.

0: And women too.
1: George, Reba, and Shania. We're on a first name basis. 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

0: Bog Country is W267CO Sparta and WBOG Toma.
1: At least two people have died after several were shot in a downtown Minneapolis apartment high-rise. Interim Minneapolis Chief of Police Bill Peterson says officers exchanged fire with the suspected shooter.
2: The shooter is deceased at this time. It is unknown how he died.
1: Six people were hurt, including three police officers responding to the scene. Two of the officers

0: shot and recovering. The jury in the Lindsay Clancy murder trial in Massachusetts went home again Wednesday without a verdict.
1: I'm going to ask you to come back tomorrow morning, 9 o'clock, and resume your deliberations. Remember my instructions. You all know them. And I will see everybody tomorrow morning.
0: Jurors told the judge again Wednesday they were deadlocked, leading the judge to issue them a Tui Rodriguez charge. It urges jurors to re-examine their views and consider opposing perspectives without compromising their core convictions. The jury's now deliberated for 5 days.

0: And scrambled 2 years ago when lawmakers finalized agency funding just days before Christmas. Actor Tim Curry's death certificate shows that he died of coronary artery disease. Documents from the Los Angeles County Department of Public Health obtained by People reveal that a history of stroke and kidney cancer were among other conditions that contributed to his death, but didn't result in the underlying cause of death. The Rocky Horror star died August 25th at his home at the age of 80. I'm Tammy Trujillo.
1: And welcome back to Get Ahead of It. 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
4: Skies stay fair for the rest of the night with lows near 68. Today brings a chance of rain, a thunderstorm or two, and highs in the mid-80s. Rain and thunderstorms return this evening, close to half an inch expected, with lows again in the upper 60s. Tomorrow turns partly cloudy, temperatures right back in the mid-80s. The weekend starts partly cloudy too, highs near 84. Then Sunday brings a few clouds with highs in the low 80s.
5: So once and for all, what's a better way to wake up and get energized? Is it coffee or exercise? According to the Harvard Health blog, who studied this? Yeah, exercise. They say a short bout of any cardiovascular exercise will wake you up. It'll speed up your mental process and enhance your memory storage and retrieval, regardless of how tired you are or regardless of your fitness level. So how long is a short bout? The good news is only 10 minutes will do the trick. That'll give you double the mental and physical boost that coffee does. Your overall cognitive performance can increase by 12 to 15% after exercise, only 5% after coffee. But even just 30 seconds of high-intensity exercise, like push-ups, burpees, or jumping jacks, will increase your energy and alertness. Now, here's the best part of the research. Combining coffee and exercise has a bigger effect on energy levels and cognitive performance than exercise alone. So get in a quick 10-minute workout, or at the very least 30 seconds of jumping jacks, and then you pour yourself a cup of coffee, you'll be Einstein. It's intelligence for your life.

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2: In baseball, Austin Wells came up big for the Yankees.
3: 1-2, the pitch to Wells, swung on, bouncing ball right side, through, goes into right field. Here comes Rosario, here comes Cabby, throws to the plate, not in time. Austin Wells rings the bell, a two-run single here in the top of the 10th.
2: You heard it all on the Yankees radio network. They held on to defeat the Angels in Anaheim 6-3. The Cardinals held on 8-6 to beat the Dodgers in 10 innings. LA manager Dave Roberts told the media that shutting down Shohei Ohtani as a pitcher for the season is an option. While the Brewers had a 9-5 win over the Cubs in Chicago as the Astros blanked the White Sox 2-0. And in the NBA, the league stripped the Clippers of 5 first-round draft picks and fined them $30 million for circumventing the salary cap and have suspended owner Steve Ballmer for 1 year.
4: Skies stay fair for the rest of the night with lows near 68. Today brings a chance of rain, a thunderstorm or two, and highs in the mid-80s. Rain and thunderstorms return this evening, close to half an inch expected, with lows again in the upper 60s. Tomorrow turns partly cloudy, temperatures right back in the mid-80s. The weekend starts partly cloudy too, highs near 84. Then Sunday brings a few clouds with highs in the low 80s.
5: Personal question, do you cry at weddings and sappy movies? Are you just like me? Maybe even commercials that tug on your heartstrings. Experts are saying that you and I are healthy. The journal Psychological Science says people who cry in social situations, they're actually better at managing their emotions. It's because crying when you're touched by something or even when you're overwhelmed by happiness is a way of processing and coping with your emotions. And when you let yourself get emotional, you get back in control of your feelings faster. Amen.

for daylight. Martina, Willie, and Winona. We're on a first name basis. 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

0: Bog Country is W267CO Sparta and WBOG Toma.
1: At least two victims are dead after several people were shot in a downtown Minneapolis apartment high-rise. Mark Mayfield has the latest.
2: Interim Minneapolis Chief of Police Bill Peterson says the suspected shooter is also dead, but it's unclear how he died. Six people were injured, including three police officers who responded to the scene. Two of those officers were shot and are recovering. FBI Director Kash Patel says the FBI is responding to the shooting. I'm Mark Mayfield.
1: President Trump says he's warned oil executives about price gouging as gas prices continue to go up. That report from Scott Carr.
3: Speaking to reporters in the Oval Office Wednesday, President Trump said he had warned retailers in a meeting earlier this week, telling them he wants the retail prices at the pump to come down. AAA reports the average price for a gallon of regular gas nationwide is now $4.12. That's nearly a dollar more than it was 1 year ago. Prices have been higher since the start of the U.S.-Iran war, just over 6 months ago. In Washington, I'm Scott Carr.
1: The Northeast is in day two of a severe weather outbreak. More than 65,000 people were without power across Pennsylvania, Delaware, and New Jersey after storms pummeled the region last night. More outages and damage are still possible as those storms continue today, with increased threats of intense winds, large hail, and possibly tornadoes. Flash flooding has also occurred across eastern Pennsylvania, with the risk continuing through the rest of the week. Dwayne Davis is adamant about appealing his conviction following the Tupac murder trial. A jury in Las Vegas found the 63-year-old former gang member guilty of first-degree murder on Monday. The jury took 90 minutes to deliberate. It only took seconds for Davis to announce his plans to appeal. The trial lasted 10 days. It featured testimony from 27 witnesses. Prosecutors say Davis got a gun and orchestrated the violent shooting of Shakur and Marion Suge Knight after the rapper fought with Davis's nephew, Orlando Anderson, at the MGM Grand on the night of September 7, 1996. I'm Tammy Trujillo.
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6: Skies stay fair for the rest of the night with lows near 68. Today brings a chance of rain, a thunderstorm or two, and highs in the mid-80s. Rain and thunderstorms return this evening, close to half an inch expected, with lows again in the upper 60s. Tomorrow turns partly cloudy, temperatures right back in the mid-80s. The weekend starts partly cloudy too, highs near 84. Then Sunday brings a few clouds with highs in the low 80s.
7: Here we go with a bit of a challenge from our dating and relationship files. What do you need in a relationship to feel happiest? Somebody who accepts you exactly as you are and makes you feel comfortable, or somebody who makes you want to improve yourself to be the best version of yourself? Number two for me. According to research from UC Berkeley, people feel more satisfied in relationships when they feel challenged to be their ideal self. Is that you? It's natural to feel more fulfilled when we're challenged a little, whether we're pursuing a better job, taking a harder workout class, or trying to eat healthier. Doesn't mean we should be changing ourselves because we think our partner expects us to, or because we think they won't love us unless we change. It has to do with self-motivation. Because while this study says couples are happier in relationships that challenge them to be better people, you got to do what's right for you. That's being your ideal self. And the best way to be your ideal self is to have a partner who challenges you. I live in that relationship right now.
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truck. I was cruising the town, and the first girl I see was Bobby Joe Gentry, the homecoming queen. She flagged me down and climbed up in the cab and said, I never knew you were a pickup.

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2: In baseball, Austin Wells came up big for the Yankees.
3: 1-2, the pitch to Wells, swung on, bouncing ball right side, through, goes into right field. Here comes Rosario, here comes Cabby, throws to the plate, not in time. Austin Wells rings the bell, a two-run single here in the top of the 10th.
2: You heard it all on the Yankees radio network. They held on to defeat the Angels in Anaheim 6-3. The Cardinals held on 8-6 to beat the Dodgers in 10 innings. LA manager Dave Roberts told the media that shutting down Shohei Ohtani as a pitcher for the season is an option. While the Brewers had a 9-5 win over the Cubs in Chicago as the Astros blanked the White Sox 2-0. And in the NBA, the league stripped the Clippers of 5 first-round draft picks and fined them $30 million for circumventing the salary cap and have suspended owner Steve Ballmer for 1 year.
4: Skies stay fair for the rest of the night with lows near 68. Today brings a chance of rain, a thunderstorm or two, and highs in the mid-80s. Rain and thunderstorms return this evening, close to half an inch expected, with lows again in the upper 60s. Tomorrow turns partly cloudy, temperatures right back in the mid-80s. The weekend starts partly cloudy too, highs near 84. Then Sunday brings a few clouds with highs in the low 80s.
5: All right, pop quiz time. Gib, which dinner is worse for your sleep? A rich and creamy pasta Alfredo or spicy buffalo chicken wings? Ooh. I'll have them both at the same time. Chicken wings are worse when it comes to sleep because Alfredo and the wings are fatty. It might get a little indigestion, but those wings, spicy, and the heat from the spice, what's it going to do? It may burn your mouth a little bit, but it's going to raise your core body temperature. And Gib, tell us today, Gib, what's going to happen when you raise your core body temperature?
6: Makes it harder to fall asleep. You will toss and turn. Forget indigestion for a second. You will just be tossing and turning with that higher core body temperature. By the way, it's why we recommend putting hot sauce, you know, during the day on your food, is because now, because capsaicin is chemical stress on your body. That's the active ingredient in spicy food that makes it feel and taste spicy.

0: spicy. That stuff is good for upping your metabolism, upping your core body temperature, all the things that are great for weight loss, focus, attention, physical performance, all of that stuff. Fantastic. Okay. But not when you're going to bed. And can I tell you the saddest thing that's happened as I've gotten older? I love spicy food. As I've gotten older, the consequences of the spicy food has made it so that I don't like it. I don't eat it as much anymore.
1: Yeah.
0: And it makes me really sad. Yeah, yeah.
1: Can we bring the violin player in?
0: I know. It's not a, of all the problems to have, but I just, you know, thinking about this made me realize, I would avoid the spicy food now so that I could get a good night's sleep.
1: I remember you and the ghost peppers.
0: Exactly.
1: Back in the day.

0: thanks for spending another hour with us. Hey, that's what friends are for, right? Bog Country is W267CO Sparta and WBOG Toma.
1: At least two victims are dead after several people were shot in a downtown Minneapolis apartment high-rise. Mark Mayfield has the latest.
2: Interim Minneapolis Chief of Police Bill Peterson says the suspected shooter is also dead, but it's unclear how he died. Six people were injured, including three police officers who responded to the scene. Two of those officers were shot and are recovering. FBI Director Kash Patel says the FBI is responding to the shooting. I'm Mark Mayfield.
1: President Trump says he's warned oil executives about

0: been higher since the start of the U.S.-Iran war, just over 6 months ago. In Washington, I'm Scott Carr.
1: The Northeast is in day two of a severe weather outbreak. More than 65,000 people were without power across Pennsylvania, Delaware, and New Jersey after storms pummeled the region last night. More outages and damage are still possible as those storms continue today, with increased threats of intense winds, large hail, and possibly tornadoes. Flash flooding has also occurred across eastern Pennsylvania, with the risk continuing through the rest of the week. Dwayne Davis is adamant about appealing his conviction following the Tupac murder trial. A jury in Las Vegas found the 63-year-old former gang member guilty of first-degree murder on Monday. The jury took 90 minutes to deliberate. It only took seconds for Davis to announce his plans to appeal. The trial lasted 10 days. It featured testimony from 27 witnesses. Prosecutors say Davis got a gun and orchestrated the violent shooting of Shakur and Marion Suge Knight after the rapper fought with Davis's nephew, Orlando Anderson, at the MGM Grand on the night of September 7, 1996. I'm Tammy Trujillo.
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4: Skies stay fair for the rest of the night with lows near 68. Today brings a chance of rain, a thunderstorm or two, and highs in the mid-80s. Rain and thunderstorms return this evening, close to half an inch expected, with lows again in the upper 60s. Tomorrow turns partly cloudy, temperatures right back in the mid-80s. The weekend starts partly cloudy too, highs near 84. Then Sunday brings a few clouds with highs in the low 80s.
5: Welcome back to Intelligence for Your Life. John Tesh with you, and parents and grandparents, this is for you. For half of your kids, experts are saying you got to give them a, quote, green upbringing, meaning get them out in nature as much as possible. This is the conclusion of research in Frontiers in Psychology. It found that children who grow up feeling close to nature are happier and more likely to become eco-friendly compared to those who suffer from what's known as nature deficit disorder, which is just what it sounds like, not enough time spent outdoors. Because the fact is, kids spend less time outside every week than prison inmates. How about that? According to the University of Michigan, kids spend less than 30 minutes outside per week on average. Basically, many families have become afraid of the dangers outside, everything from busy streets to bee stings to strangers. They never leave the house, and they don't want their kids to do it either. And the University of Illinois at Chicago has found as a result, fewer people are visiting national parks and forests, fewer people are getting hunting and fishing licenses, and more people are suffering from what's known as, quote, biophobia, a fear of nature or the natural world. But kids who feel connected to nature, they have more positive attitudes towards things like recycling, and they have more optimistic attitudes and higher levels of happiness.
6: I-F-Y-L. Intelligence for Your Life.
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2: In baseball, Austin Wells came up big for the Yankees.
3: 1-2, the pitch to Wells, swung on, bouncing ball right side, through, goes into right field. Here comes Rosario, here comes Cabby, throw to the plate, not in time. Austin Wells rings the bell, a two-run single here in the top of the 10th.
2: You heard it all on the Yankees radio network. They held on to defeat the Angels in Anaheim 6-3. The Cardinals held on 8-6 to beat the Dodgers in 10 innings. LA manager Dave Roberts told the media that shutting down Shohei Ohtani as a pitcher for the season is an option. While the Brewers had a 9-5 win over the Cubs in Chicago as the Astros blanked the White Sox 2-0. And in the NBA, the league stripped the Clippers of 5 first-round draft picks and fined them $30 million for circumventing the salary cap and have suspended owner Steve Ballmer for 1 year.
4: Skies stay fair for the rest of the night with lows near 68. Today brings a chance of rain, a thunderstorm or two, and highs in the mid-80s. Rain and thunderstorms return this evening, close to half an inch expected, with lows again in the upper 60s. Tomorrow turns partly cloudy, temperatures right back in the mid-80s. The weekend starts partly cloudy too, highs near 84. Then Sunday brings a few clouds with highs in the low 80s.
5: Important piece from our dating and relationship files. You know, some dating deal breakers are pretty obvious, like when you're with somebody who's disrespectful or has completely different values than you do. But here we go with some less obvious red flags you should be paying attention to, which signal the person you're with is not right for you. They come from marriage and family therapist Dr. Bethany Marshall and her book, Deal Breakers, When to Work on a Relationship and When to Walk Away. First,

0: You're with somebody who stirs up negative feelings. Yeah. Dr. Marshall says if someone consistently makes you feel guilty or bad about yourself, you got to cut them loose. If you ever feel worse after spending time with someone, that is a sign of a toxic personality. Run away. It's also a bad sign if you're focused more on the future than the present. For example, some people make promises about how great things will be once they get a new job, get an inheritance, or finalize their divorce. Dr. Marshall says the number one indicator of what kind of person someone will be in the future is who they are right now, this moment. So if things aren't good now, don't wait for something to magically change in the future. Again, if you want to go further, if you want to dig deeper, check out Deal Breakers, When to Work on a Relationship and When to Walk Away by therapist Dr. Bethany Marshall.
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0: And just ahead, when we're angry, most people think the best way to get something off our chest is to vent about it, right? But in a moment, I'll explain why so-called e-venting can backfire and make you angrier.

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It's why you're here.

0: The shooter is deceased at this time. It is unknown how he died.
1: Six people were injured, including three police officers who responded to the scene. Two of those officers were injured by gunfire. FBI Director Kash Patel said the FBI is responding to the shooting. President Trump has signed a stopgap funding bill that will temporarily prevent a shutdown and keeps the government open through December the 11th. The measure, which funds federal agencies through the midterms and into early December, cleared the Senate 90-6 and the House 370-48, a strong showing of bipartisan urgency weeks ahead of the September the 30th deadline. President Trump says he has warned oil executives about price gouging as gas prices continue to rise. Scott Carr has more.
2: Speaking to reporters in the Oval Office Wednesday, President Trump said he had warned retailers in a meeting earlier this week, telling them he wants the retail prices at the pump to come down. AAA reports the average price for a gallon of regular gas nationwide is now $4.12. That's nearly a dollar more than it was 1 year ago. Prices have been higher since the start of the U.S.-Iran war, just over 6 months ago. In Washington, I'm Scott Carr.
1: Former President Biden will attend the 25th anniversary commemoration of the 9/11 terrorist attacks at Ground Zero in New York City, according to News Nation. A spokesperson told the network that Biden plans to join the memorial ceremony, news that comes less than a week after White House officials said President Trump would mark the anniversary at the Pentagon rather than in Manhattan. Former Presidents Obama, Clinton, and George W. Bush are also expected at the Ground Zero observance. And a North Carolina teenager is dead after contracting a rare brain-eating amoeba found in warm, fresh water. State health officials say the teen died Monday after being infected with Naegleri fowleri. The amoeba can be found in lakes, rivers, and ponds, but infections are extremely rare in the U.S. I'm Mark Mayfield.
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9: Skies stay fair for the rest of the night with lows near 68. Today brings a chance of rain, a thunderstorm or two, and highs in the mid-80s. Rain and thunderstorms return this evening, close to half an inch expected, with lows again in the upper 60s. Tomorrow turns partly cloudy, temperatures right back in the mid-80s. The weekend starts partly cloudy too, highs near 84. Then Sunday brings a few clouds with highs in the low 80s.

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2: In baseball, Austin Wells came up big for the Yankees.
3: 1-2, the pitch to Wells, swung on, bouncing ball right side, through, goes into right field. Here comes Rosario, here comes Cabby, throws to the plate, not in time. Austin Wells rings the bell, a two-run single here in the top of the 10th.
2: You heard it all on the Yankees radio network. They held on to defeat the Angels in Anaheim 6-3. The Cardinals held on 8-6 to beat the Dodgers in 10 innings. LA manager Dave Roberts told the media that shutting down Shohei Ohtani as a pitcher for the season is an option. While the Brewers had a 9-5 win over the Cubs in Chicago as the Astros blanked the White Sox 2-0. And in the NBA, the league stripped the Clippers of 5 first-round draft picks and fined them $30 million for circumventing the salary cap and have suspended owner Steve Ballmer for 1 year.
4: Skies stay fair for the rest of the night with lows near 68. Today brings a chance of rain, a thunderstorm or two, and highs in the mid-80s. Rain and thunderstorms return this evening, close to half an inch expected, with lows again in the upper 60s. Tomorrow turns partly cloudy, temperatures right back in the mid-80s. The weekend starts partly cloudy too, highs near 84. Then Sunday brings a few clouds with highs in the low 80s.

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1: At least two victims are dead after several people were shot in a downtown Minneapolis apartment high-rise. Interim Minneapolis Chief of Police Bill Peterson said officers exchanged fire with the suspected shooter.
2: The shooter is deceased at this time. It is unknown how he died.
1: Six people were injured, including three police officers who responded to the scene. Two of those officers were injured by gunfire. FBI Director Kash Patel said the FBI is responding to the shooting. President Trump has signed a stopgap funding bill that will temporarily prevent a shutdown and keeps the government open through December the 11th. The measure, which funds federal agencies through the midterms and into early December, cleared the Senate 90-6 and the House 370-48, a strong showing of bipartisan urgency weeks ahead of the September the 30th deadline. President Trump says he has warned oil executives about price gouging as gas prices continue to rise. Scott Carr has more.
3: Speaking to reporters in the Oval Office Wednesday, President Trump said he had warned retailers in a meeting earlier this week, telling them he wants the retail prices at the pump to come down. AAA reports the average price for a gallon of regular gas nationwide is now $4.12. That's nearly a dollar more than it was 1 year ago. Prices have been higher since the start of the U.S.-Iran war, just over 6 months ago. In Washington, I'm Scott Carr.
1: Former President Biden will attend the 25th anniversary commemoration of the 9/11 terrorist attacks at Ground Zero in New York City, according to News Nation. A spokesperson told the network that Biden plans to join the memorial ceremony, news that comes less than a week after White House officials said President Trump would mark the anniversary at the Pentagon rather than in Manhattan. Former Presidents Obama, Clinton, and George W. Bush are also expected at the Ground Zero observance. And a North Carolina teenager is dead after contracting a rare brain-eating amoeba found in warm, fresh water. State health officials say the teen died Monday after being infected with Naegleri fowleri. The amoeba can be found in lakes, rivers, and ponds, but infections are extremely rare in the U.S. I'm Mark Mayfield.
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1: Rain and thunderstorms look likely this morning, about a quarter inch expected, temperatures topping out near 84. Tonight brings more rain and thunderstorms, closer to an inch of accumulation, lows near 70. Showers stick around tomorrow, roughly half an inch possible, highs again in the mid-80s. Skies turn partly cloudy tomorrow night, lows once more in the upper 60s. Saturday brings some clouds with highs in the low 80s.

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They called him the gentle giant. Don Williams, Country Music Hall of Famer. I'm just a country boy. And he sure was. Raised in Portland, Texas, a small town near Corpus Christi, way down south. Don Williams, a dental giant on Bog Country 101.3. Well, today marks the 2-month anniversary for Taylor Swift and Travis Kelce. Why do I bring that up? Well, we've got one of Taylor's first hits from 2009 right here.

0: JMM for John Michael Montgomery, Be My Baby Tonight on Bog Country 101.3. Well, here we are, the eve of our Labor Day weekend. You have today off. You might make it a five-day Labor Day weekend, huh? Because many take off Friday, of course. Well, we've got some moisture in the air today. We've got the weather forecast coming up here. Temperatures are about like they have been all week at this time. 70 at Fort McCoy, Volkfield at 70 as well. Sparta, 71, Toma, 70. Black River Falls, a cool spot at 69. Mauston at 70, and La Crosse is at 71 degrees. Looking for highs in the mid-80s somewhere today. All right, sports. The Brewers won last night. They played their third game with the Cubs at Wrigley Field. The Brewers have now won 2 of 3 after that first game shellacking, and they'll wrap up their four-game series tonight. More on that later this morning. Let's get back here with Keith Urban shortly. Bog Country 101.3. Good morning.
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4: In baseball, Austin Wells came up big for the Yankees.
5: 1-2, the pitch to Wells, swung on, bouncing ball right side, through, goes into right field. Here comes Rosario, here comes Cabby, throws to the plate, not in time. Austin Wells rings the bell, a two-run single here in the top of the 10th.
4: You heard it all on the Yankees radio network. They held on to defeat the Angels in Anaheim 6-3. The Cardinals held on 8-6 to beat the Dodgers in 10 innings. LA manager Dave Roberts told the media that shutting down Shohei Ohtani as a pitcher for the season is an option. While the Brewers had a 9-5 win.

0: over the Cubs in Chicago as the Astros blanked the White Sox 2-0. And in the NBA, the league stripped the Clippers of 5 first-round draft picks and fined them $30 million for circumventing the salary cap and have suspended owner Steve Ballmer for 1 year.
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2: Rain and thunderstorms look likely this morning, about a quarter inch expected, temperatures topping out near 84. Tonight brings more rain and thunderstorms, closer to an inch of accumulation, lows near 70. Showers stick around tomorrow, roughly half an inch possible, highs again in the mid-80s. Skies turn partly cloudy tomorrow night, lows once more in the upper 60s. Saturday brings some clouds with highs in the low 80s.

Doug Stone with a question. Why didn't I think of that? Blog Country 101.3. Again, good morning and welcome. Thursday, the 3rd of September. Did you know that there's citywide rummage sales this weekend in Toma? There is. Citywide in Toma, beginning today.

Alan Jackson, Kenny Chesney, Brooks and Dunn, they all play here. 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
1: President Trump has signed a stopgap funding bill that will temporarily prevent a shutdown in keeping the government open through December 11th. The measure, which funds federal agencies through the midterms and into early December, cleared the Senate 90-6 and the House 370-48, a strong showing of bipartisan urgency weeks ahead of the September 30th deadline. President Trump says he warned oil executives about price gouging as gas prices continue to rise. Speaking to reporters in the Oval Office, Trump said he warned retailers in a meeting earlier this week and told them he wants the retail prices to come down. According to AAA, the average price for a gallon of regular gas nationwide is $4.12, nearly a dollar more than a year ago. The FBI is investigating a data breach that may have exposed millions of U.S. driver's licenses. More from Tammy Trujillo.
2: On Wednesday, the Bureau said it was looking into a new report about a site on the dark web that's selling digital scans of millions of driver's licenses from people in the U.S. and Canada. It said it couldn't comment on the report due to the ongoing nature of the investigation. The independent journalist who wrote the report says he was alerted to the site after it was advertised on a Russian cybercrime forum, with his own driver's license being offered as a free sample.
1: The NAACP is launching a probe into a federal plan to monitor polling places in the midterm elections. Mark Mayfield with more.
3: The civil rights group says the Department of Justice plans to deploy over 1,000 personnel to polling places across the U.S. this November to monitor for alleged voter fraud. The organization says it filed a Freedom of Information Act request with the Department's Civil Rights Division for a list of all jurisdictions where the department plans to send monitors, training materials for monitors, qualifications needed to serve as an election monitor, and information on the department's plans to adhere to state laws restricting monitors.
1: Stock futures little changed after the major averages snapped a three-day losing streak. I'm Michael Kastner.
4: Monroe County Sheriff Wes Revels is going to mount a write-in campaign for the seat in November after announcing his retirement in March. The retirement was to kick in January after his second term came to an end. Revels endorsed current Chief Deputy Chris Weaver when he announced his retirement. Weaver lost last month's Republican primary to Toma business owner and former County Jail Sergeant Mike Krause, 63-37%. No Democrat is running in November. Revels was also a finalist to be Monroe County's next administrator earlier this summer. Revels retired as Toma Police Chief in 2013, ran for sheriff in 2014 before losing to Scott Perkins, then became Polk County Chief Deputy in northwestern Wisconsin before being elected Monroe County Sheriff in 2018. The name of the farmer who died after getting trapped in a grain bin northeast of Viroqua Tuesday afternoon has been released. Police say 74-year-old Raymond Ackman climbed into the bin to clear unshelled corn and get it flowing again into an unloading auger when the bin collapsed, trapping him underneath a large amount of grain. Ackman died at the scene. An Onalaska man was bound over for trial on repeated child sexual assault charges yesterday. 39-year-old Spencer Vreese will be back in court next Wednesday. Irma Keller recently retired as Toma's Public Library Director. Keller was the director for more than 30 years and talks about libraries have changed in that time.
5: There's a lot more emphasis on electronic resources and more emphasis, I think, on providing non-traditional services for patrons. So it's not the same thing where people would just come in here to get books. There's a lot of other things that we offer. The computers are huge. Joining the Wine Universe system has been a positive thing because people are now able to access more materials easier.
4: Keller says libraries have stayed relevant by providing services for the community that other people are not able to provide. Keller has been replaced by longtime assistant Trish Grafronik. Spending $365,000 more to upgrade the La Crosse Park between 2nd and Front Streets to the north of Radisson Hotel will be considered by the City Finance Committee this evening. $450,000 has already been spent on Civic Center Park. And now you're up to date. Craig Otto, Magnum Media News.
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Alan Jackson, I don't even know your name. Time for an introduction then. Bog Country 101.3. I'm Robin, the early bird. Robin John. Not Rob and John, though I do the work for two people. James Otto, Bog Country Thursday morning.

0: Merle Haggard and the Strangers, If We're Not Back in Love by Monday, Bog Country 101.3. Well, Monday's Labor Day, so let's give it an extra day. Maybe by Tuesday, they'll be back in love. A Bog Country Thursday morning, the Brewers last night paid tribute to Dolly Parton. They beat the Cubs 9-5. Working 9-5 last night, the Brewers win. They are now 9 games up on the Cubs in the Central Division, still with the best record in all of baseball. We've been saying that for some time now. Only 22 games remaining, including tonight's final of the 4-game series with the Cubs at Wrigley. Then the Brewers head to Cincinnati tomorrow through Sunday. And they're back at AmFam Field Monday, Labor Day, against the same Cubs. I am going to be at that game. How are you spending your Labor Day? More with sports coming up. We'll check in on the forecast. Brooks and Dunn on the other side. Bog Country 101.3.
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3: In baseball, Austin Wells came up big for the Yankees.
4: 1-2, the pitch to Wells, swung on, bouncing ball right side, through, goes into right field. Here comes Rosario, here comes Cabby, throws to the plate, not in time. Austin Wells rings the bell, a 2-run single here in the top of the 10th.
3: You heard it all on the Yankees radio network. They held on to defeat the Angels in Anaheim 6-3. The Cardinals held on 8-6 to beat the Dodgers in 10 innings. LA manager Dave Roberts told the media that shutting down Shohei Ohtani as a pitcher for the season is an option. While the Brewers had a 9-5 win over the Cubs in Chicago as the Astros blanked the White Sox 2-0. And in the NBA, the league stripped the Clippers of 5 first-round draft picks and fined them $30 million for circumventing the salary cap and have suspended owner Steve Ballmer for 1 year.
5: Millions of dollars in Medicaid fraud.
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0: Crowley's plan. Crowley and the Democrats seem more interested in raising taxes to fund fraud than fight fraud. Crowley raised property taxes in Milwaukee County.
1: Crowley recommends increasing the property tax levy.
0: David Crowley even wants to expand the fraud-ridden state Medicaid program.
2: Are you in favor of expanding Medicaid?
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0: The David Crowley plan. Higher property taxes, more Medicaid fraud. America's PAC, paid for and is responsible for the content of this advertising, not authorized by any candidate or candidate's agent or committee.
4: Rain and thunderstorms look likely this morning, about a quarter inch expected, temperatures topping out near 84. Tonight brings more rain and thunderstorms, closer to an inch of accumulation, lows near 70. Showers stick around tomorrow, roughly half an inch possible, highs again in the mid-80s. Skies turn partly cloudy tomorrow night, lows once more in the upper 60s. Saturday brings some clouds with highs in the low 80s.

came to see him one last time. Oh, and we all wondered if she were. 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

0: Garth Brooks from 1990. That was only his third charting song at the time. He was 27 years old. Not Counting You on Bog Country 101.3. 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
3: Hello, these are the stories we're working on for you today. Monroe County Sheriff Wes Revels is going to mount a write-in campaign for the seat in November after announcing his retirement in March. The retirement was to kick in January after his second term came to an end. Revels endorsed current Chief Deputy Chris Weaver when he announced his retirement. Weaver lost last month's Republican primary to Tolma business owner and former county jail sergeant Mike Krause, 63-37%. No Democrat is running in November. Revels was also a finalist to be Monroe County's next administrator earlier this summer. Revels retired as Tolma Police Chief in 2013, ran for sheriff in 2014 before losing to Scott Perkins, then became Polk County Chief Deputy in northwestern Wisconsin before being elected Monroe County Sheriff in 2018. The name of the farmer who died after getting trapped in a grain bin northeast of Viroqua Tuesday afternoon has been released. We'll have those stories coming up.
4: You don't have to look too far to see living proof of Washington's failures.
5: Hi, Larry.
6: Rebecca, good morning.
4: It's endless money for foreign wars and nothing but increased costs for hardworking families.
5: So you got your little calves.
6: That one was born yesterday.
5: Really? What a little honey.
4: I'm Rebecca Cook. I grew up on a dairy farm, ran a small business, and wait tables to pay the bills.
5: Hi, how are you guys?
4: I fight for people. It's why I refuse corporate cash, and I won't trade any stocks in Congress.
7: Do you want me to be honest? Do you want me to lie?
4: I want you to be honest.
7: Unfettered greed has caused us to be where we're at.
4: We need more working class folks to represent us in D.C. that aren't so far left or so far right. We want to work across the aisle to actually get things done.
8: Sue, what is your name again?
9: Rebecca Cook.
8: Seen you.
9: I'm running against Derek Van Orden, so
8: have my vote.
9: Thank you. Exactly. All right, have a good day, you guys.
10: Yeah, thank you.
4: I'm Rebecca Cook, candidate for Congress, and I approve this message, paid for by Cook for Congress.

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rock. 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

Tracy Lawrence. Texas tornado. Bog Country 101.3. No tornadoes. You have a possibility for some showers or thunderstorms today, mainly before 2 this afternoon. Highs in the mid-80s. Our 7 o'clock news just over 8 minutes away. Johnny Cash coming up. Here's Tim McGraw.

Their faces gulped, their eyes were blurred, their shirts all soaked with sweat. He's riding hard to catch that herd, but he ain't caught them yet. 'Cause they've got to ride forever on that range up in the sky. All the horses snorting,

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1: Feminist icon Gloria Steinem has died. She was 92. The activist who dedicated her life to issues from reproductive rights to workplace inequality passed away Wednesday at her home in New York City. She appeared on Meet the Press on NBC September 10th, 1972, and said the women's movement is not a militant movement because militant connotes violence. She said those she opposed were...
2: are those individuals who have usurped control of our lives and who in general turn out to be that 3% of the population, which is white, male, over 30, and college educated. And that is the pool from which we have taken our leadership, in fact, which I think goes a long way to explaining the poverty of the leadership.
1: Her official Instagram page announced the news of her passing this morning. A federal judge is blocking President Trump's latest effort to restrict birthright citizenship. Last month, Trump signed an executive order prohibiting citizenship to babies born in the U.S. to non-citizens. It was his second executive order to end birthright citizenship after the first one was shot down by the U.S. Supreme Court. On Wednesday, a district judge in Maryland ruled that no presidential executive order can undo what the Supreme Court has done. And a federal judge is blocking the EPA from sending California state rules on vehicle emissions to Capitol Hill for possible repeal.

0: Deal. More from Tammy Trujillo.
1: California standards on vehicle emissions are more strict than federal laws after the state was granted waivers during previous Democratic administrations. In June, the EPA said the waivers granted to California should have been sent to Congress first, which can repeal them by a simple majority vote. On Wednesday, a federal judge in Washington said Congress can repeal regulations but not waivers and called the EPA move gamesmanship that undermines honest compliance with the law.
0: On Wall Street, before the opening bell, stock futures are little changed. I'm Michael Kastner.
2: Monroe County Sheriff Wes Revels is going to mount a write-in campaign for the seat in November after announcing his retirement in March. The retirement was to kick in January after his second term came to an end. Revels endorsed current Chief Deputy Chris Weaver when he announced his retirement. Weaver lost last month's Republican primary to Tomah business owner and former county jail sergeant Mike Kraus, 63-37%. No Democrat is running in November. Revels was also a finalist to be Monroe County's next administrator earlier this summer. Revels retired as Tomah police chief in 2013, ran for sheriff in 2014 before losing to Scott Perkins, then became Polk County chief deputy in northwestern Wisconsin before being elected Monroe County sheriff in 2018. The name of the farmer who died after getting trapped in a grain bin northeast of Viroqua Tuesday afternoon has been released. Police say 74-year-old Raymond Ackman climbed into the bin to clear unshelled corn and get it flowing again into an unloading auger when the bin collapsed, trapping him underneath a large amount of grain. Ackman died at the scene. A Tomah man pled guilty yesterday to sexually assaulting a preteen child in July of last year and was sentenced to 18 years in prison. 20-year-old Leo Pugram will also be in probation for 18 years after he is released. Six other felonies were dropped in a plea deal but considered in sentencing. Formal child pornography possession charges were filed yesterday against the Sparta man arrested Tuesday after a National Center for Missing and Exploited Children tip. 19-year-old Davian Golden is charged with two counts of child pornography possession and four counts of virtual child pornography possession. Golden will be back in court October 12th. A new Monroe County administrator could be decided on by the Administration and Personnel Committee Tuesday morning. A sample contract, including a salary, will be considered. Hiring needs county board approval late this month. A candidate emerged from four committee interviews last week. The candidate the committee picked last month turned the position down

0: it's not the same thing where people would just come in here to get books. There's a lot of other things that we offer. The computers are huge. Joining the One Universe system has been a positive thing because people are now able to access more materials easier.
1: Keller says libraries have stayed relevant by providing services for the community that other people are not able to provide. Keller has been replaced by longtime assistant Trish Grafronik. And now you're up to date. Craig Otto, Magnum Media News.
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3: Rain and thunderstorms look likely this morning, about a quarter inch expected, temperatures topping out near 84. Tonight brings more rain and thunderstorms, closer to an inch of accumulation, lows near 70. Showers stick around tomorrow, roughly half an inch possible, highs again in the mid-80s. Skies turn partly cloudy tomorrow night, lows once more in the upper 60s. Saturday brings some clouds with highs in the low 80s.

0: Time to get up. Labor Day weekend almost here. Maybe your final camping weekend or your last trip to the lake. You're living and living well. George Strait.
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George Strait, Keith Urban, Randy Travis. 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

0: Waylon Jennings covering the Marshall Tucker Band's Can't You See? Toy Caldwell, lead guitarist for Marshall Tucker, he wrote that song. They released it in 1973. Their album version was over 6 minutes long. Waylon's? Just over 3.5. And Waylon did it 3 years later in 1976. It peaked at number 4. Can't You See? On Bog Country 101.3. Well, just in time for the Labor Day weekend, we have a couple of food pantries open today. Load up on food. Maybe they'll have some brats for you. Or steaks. Coolie Cap Food Pantry in Sparta open today from 10 to 3. They're located in Jones Plaza, North Black River Street in Sparta. And Feeding the Needy in Eastern Monroe County, the Neighbor for Neighbor Food Pantry, open today from 10 to noon to get food. And they're located on West Veteran Street. Load up. Be prepared. You may have company coming over. Bog Country 101.3. We're going to take a ride next on a long black train.
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0: 31 years ago. 1995, a huge hit for John Michael Montgomery, and I Can Love You Like That. On Bog Country 101.3, week number 3 for high school football in Wisconsin. Tomorrow night, a lot of games. Craig Otto's here in 30 seconds. The Brewers wrap up their 4-game series with the Cubs tonight, 6:40 from Wrigley. We'll see if Craig has any on that, too. 9-5, by the way, last night. Dolly Parton was proud of us. 9-5, the Brewers beat the Cubs. We'll check in on the weekend forecast, too, coming up. 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
2: Craig Otto, Magnum Media Sports. This year's Scenic West Conference football season begins tonight when Division 7 7th-ranked Cashton hosts Brookwood at 7 o'clock. Cashton has outscored its first two opponents 66-8. Returning first-team All-Boss running back Jack Christensen has 4 TDs. First-year junior QB Graham Hemmersbach is averaging nearly 9 yards per pass attempt. Returning first-league All-League junior Landon Loffenberg has returned 2 kickoffs for TDs and is averaging more than 11 yards on 10 scrimmage touches. Brookwood is 1-1 with a 35-0 loss to D7 top-ranked CFC and 34-6 win over Viroqua. QB Brendan Mack has 3 total TDs. Sophomore Shepard Dahl is averaging more than 7 yards on 17 carries. Brookwood returns 2-way first-team All-League lineman Brock Berry. Defending champ Bangor is 0-2 with a 23-0 shutout at Melman and 40-6 running clock loss at Luther. Bangor has just 27 active players on its roster, including just 4 seniors and just 5 juniors, 8 sophomores, and 10 freshmen. At least 4 freshmen are playing regularly. Returning All-Bluff senior Will Reed leads Bangor with 21 tackles. Viterbo volleyball is up a spot to 24th in the most recent national rankings released yesterday. Viterbo plays 2 matches each tomorrow and Saturday in a tourney at honorable mention St. Mary of Nebraska. They're also at second-ranked Northwestern of Iowa a week from Tuesday before returning home 2 weeks from today. 2 Western Wisconsin High School volleyball teams are ranked in the season's first poll. Royals ranked 10th in Division 5. Hillsboro is receiving honorable mention in D5. Those two play tonight at Royal at 7 o'clock. Royal returns center Liz Klipstein. Hillsboro returns outside Harper Sullivan and libero Kaylee Sake. The last 2 early season MVC unbeatens also meet tonight when Central's at Holman at 7 o'clock. The Brewers won 9-5 at the Cubs last night. Jackson Churio had 4 hits and was a triple short of the cycle. Jacob Mizorowski allowed season highs of 5 runs and 4 walks in 4 innings. Game 4 is tonight at 6:15. Logan Henderson and Kevin Gausman. Craig Otto, Magnum Media Sports.
3: You don't have to look too far to see living proof of Washington's failures.
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3: It's endless money for foreign wars and nothing but increased costs for hardworking families.
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6: That one was born yesterday.
4: Really? What a little honey.
3: I'm Rebecca Cook. I grew up on a dairy farm, ran a small business, and wait tables to pay the bills.
4: Hi, how are you guys?
3: I fight for people. It's why I refuse corporate cash. And I won't trade any stocks in Congress.
7: Do you want me to be honest? 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
3: I want you to be honest.
7: Unfettered greed has caused us to be where we're at.
3: We need more working class folks to represent us in D.C. that aren't so far left or so far right. We want to work across the aisle to actually get things done.
8: Sue, what is your name again?
9: Rebecca Cook.
8: I've seen you.
9: I'm running against Derek Van Orden, so.
8: Have my vote.
9: Thank you.
3: Exactly. All right, have a good day, you guys.
10: Yeah, thank you.

0: You.
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2: Rain and thunderstorms look likely this morning, about a quarter inch expected, temperatures topping out near 84. Tonight brings more rain and thunderstorms, closer to an inch of accumulation, lows near 70. Showers stick around tomorrow, roughly half an inch possible, highs again in the mid-80s. Skies turn partly cloudy tomorrow night, lows once more in the upper 60s. Saturday brings some clouds with highs in the low 80s.

Kenny Chesney. It's a nice start. You had me from hello. Bog Country 101.3. Don't forget Toma's citywide rummage sales this weekend beginning today. Today through Saturday officially, but I know they'll linger into Sunday, even Labor Day. I know some women that like to shop.

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1: Feminist icon Gloria Steinem has died. She was 92. Correspondent Ann Thompson reports. The activist died yesterday at her home in New York City.
2: As a journalist in the 1960s, she wrote about taboo topics like contraception and later went undercover to expose the working conditions of Playboy bunnies at New York's Playboy Club. She helped create New York Magazine, where she wrote about the women's liberation movement.
1: In 1971, Steinem co-founded the National Women's Political Caucus to help women seek political office. In the 1990s, she helped establish Take Our Daughters to Work Day to help young girls consider their career opportunities. And in 2013, she was awarded the Presidential Medal of Freedom from President Barack Obama. A post on her official Instagram page this morning said Steinem passed away peacefully at her home in New York City, surrounded by some of many who loved her. The Trump administration is threatening to end its support of the Smithsonian. The Smithsonian's governing board says it received a letter by Trump officials stating that federal agencies cannot in good conscience continue to support the Smithsonian and claims it may have violated anti-discrimination laws through its diversity practices. A federal judge is blocking President Trump's second attempt to restrict birthright citizenship. Last month, Trump signed an executive order prohibiting birthright citizenship to babies born in the U.S. to non-citizens. It was his second executive order to end birthright citizenship after the first one was shot down by the U.S. Supreme Court. Federal agents have removed a suspected Cuban intelligence operative who is living covertly in South Florida. More from Natalie Rodriguez.
3: 61-year-old Fernando Valdez Perez was deported back to Havana after immigration officials proved he falsified documents to live in Kendall. Authorities state his true assignment was monitoring

0: Florida's Cuban exile community.
1: I'm Michael Kastner.
2: Monroe County Sheriff Wes Rebels is going to mount a write-in campaign for the seat in November after announcing his retirement in March. The retirement was to kick in January after his second term came to an end. Rebels endorsed current Chief Deputy Chris Weaver when he announced his retirement. Weaver lost last month's Republican primary to Tomah business owner and former county jail sergeant Mike Kraus, 63-37%. No Democrat is running in November. Rebels was also a finalist to be Monroe County's next administrator earlier this summer. Rebels retired as Tomah police chief in 2013, ran for sheriff in 2014 before losing to Scott Perkins, then became Polk County chief deputy in northwestern Wisconsin before being elected Monroe County sheriff in 2018. The name of the farmer who died after getting trapped in a grain bin northeast of Viroqua Tuesday afternoon has been released. Police say 74-year-old Raymond Ackman climbed into the bin to clear unshelled corn and get it flowing again into an unloading auger when the bin collapsed, trapping him underneath a large amount of grain. Ackman died at the scene. An Onalaska man was bound over for trial on repeated child sexual assault charges yesterday. 39-year-old Spencer Vreese will be back in court next Wednesday. Irma Keller recently retired as Tomah's public library director. Keller was the director for more than 30 years and talks about libraries have changed in that time.
3: There's a lot more emphasis on electronic resources and more emphasis, I think, on providing non-traditional services for patrons. So it's not the same thing where people would just come in here to get books. There's a lot of other things that we offer. The computers are huge. Joining the Winding River system has been a positive thing because people are now able to access more materials easier.
2: Keller says libraries have stayed relevant by providing services for the community that other people are not able to provide. Keller has been replaced by longtime assistant Trish Grafronik. Spending $365,000 more to upgrade the La Crosse Park between 2nd and Front Streets to the north of Radisson Hotel will be considered by the City Finance Committee this evening. $450,000 has already been spent on Civic Center Park. And now you're up to date. Craig Otto, Magnum Media News.
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5: Rain and thunderstorms look likely this morning, about a quarter inch expected, temperatures topping out near 84. Tonight brings more rain and thunderstorms, closer to an inch of accumulation, lows near 70. Showers stick around tomorrow, roughly half an inch possible, highs again in the mid-80s. Skies turn partly cloudy tomorrow night, lows once more in the upper 60s. Saturday brings some clouds with highs in the low 80s.

Anymore. Travis Tritt, Blog Country 101.3, the eve of our Labor Day weekend, with many people getting today off. Let's pick things up for them. Are you fired up for the weekend? Kendall is. 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We'll tell you more in just a few minutes. 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

0: One of the all-time great sing-along songs, Kenny Rogers from 46 years ago, The Gambler. No, that's more like 48 years ago, 1978. Bog Country 101.3, Kendall Fest, tomorrow through Sunday, celebrating 250 years of America. It begins tomorrow night at 5 with the corn and beer tents open. 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Some of Saturday's highlights would be the fireworks at 9 o'clock Saturday night. Demolition Derby at 5. They've got more live music with the Bon Jovi Tribute Band at 8 o'clock tomorrow night, or make that Saturday night, with Bad Medicine. And Sunday's highlight for Kendall Fest would be the huge Labor Day Parade. It's at 12 noon on Sunday. It used to be on Labor Day, but now it's on Sunday. Carnival rides open at noon on Sunday and also at noon on Saturday. For all the events and times for Kendall Fest, simply search on Facebook. 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
2: If you want to increase your brain power, here are a few things to try. They come from the Duke University Neurocognition Program, which looked at dozens of purported memory boosters to figure out which ones really work. The first one is something you probably already do every day. Get a dose of caffeinated coffee. The Duke researchers found that a shot of espresso before an important meeting can help people absorb key facts better. What else works to improve brain power? Intermittent fasting, one of my favorites. It's like the opposite of a food coma. Instead, fasting releases a specific brain chemical that protects the memory. I'm always fasting before I do a concert. And one more brain booster, playing music and singing. Learning to play music means you have to develop eye-hand-mind coordination. And when you add singing to the mix, that involves different neural pathways than just speaking words. The more neural pathways you use, the more agile your brain, your mind, becomes. I'm John Tesh with today's Intelligence for Your Life Minute.
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4: Rain and thunderstorms look likely this morning, about a quarter inch expected, temperatures topping out near 84. Tonight brings more rain and thunderstorms, closer to an inch of accumulation, lows near 70. Showers stick around tomorrow, roughly half an inch possible, highs again in the mid-80s. Skies turn partly cloudy tomorrow night, lows once more in the upper 60s. Saturday brings some clouds with highs in the low 80s.

0: Doing the watermelon crawl, Tracy Byrd on Bog Country 101.3. We mentioned Kendall Fest going on this weekend, and Kendall, well, it is the 45th annual Millston MDA Labor Day softball tournament in Millston. They play softball for a weekend so kids can play for a week, raising money for kids and young adults with muscular dystrophy. Games begin at 8 o'clock Saturday, Sunday, and Monday, and there are no lights at the park in this complex, so the games end before dusk. They've got sawdust pile and bounce houses for the kids. Saturday, they have a live auction at 3 o'clock, raising money for muscular dystrophy. Sunday begins with a pancake breakfast at 8 o'clock, all happening in the Millston Park. They've got a volleyball tournament, big beanbag tournament as well. Kids pedal pull, that's on Monday. What time? Well, you can sign up at noon. It's free for the kids. MDA, Muscular Dystrophy Association. Congratulations, Millston. Man, 45 years. For more info, go on Facebook and search for the Millston MDA Softball Tournament, their 45th year. 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
3: 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This year's Scenic West Conference football season begins tonight when Division 7 7th-ranked Cashton hosts Brookwood at 7 o'clock. Cashton has outscored its first two opponents 66-8. Returning first-team All-Boss running back Jack Christensen has four TDs. First-year junior QB Graham Hemmersbach is averaging nearly 9 yards per pass attempt. Returning first-league All-League junior Landon Loffenberg has returned two kickoffs for TDs and is averaging more than 11 yards on 10 scrimmage touches. Brookwood is 1-1 with a 35-0 loss to D7 top-ranked CFC and 34-6 win over Viroqua. UB Brendan Mack has three total TDs. Sophomore Shepard Dahl is averaging more than 7 yards on 17 carries. Brookwood returns two-way first-team All-League lineman Brock Berry. Defending champ Bangor is 0-2 with a 23-0 shutout at Melman and 40-6 running clock loss at Luther. Bangor has just 27 active players on its roster, including just 4 seniors and just 5 juniors, 8 sophomores, and 10 freshmen. At least 4 freshmen are playing regularly. Returning All-Bluff senior Will Reed leads Bangor with 21 tackles. Triple Volleyball is up.

a spot to 24th in the most recent national rankings released yesterday. The Turbo plays two matches each tomorrow and Saturday in a tourney at honorable mention St. Mary of Nebraska. They're also at second-ranked Northwestern of Iowa a week from Tuesday before returning home 2 weeks from today. Two Western Wisconsin high school volleyball teams are ranked in the season's first poll. Royals ranked 10th in Division 5. Hillsborough is receiving honorable mention in D5. Those two play tonight at Royal at 7 o'clock. Royal returns center Liz Klipstein. Hillsborough returns outside Harper Sullivan and libero Kaylee Sake. The last two early season MVC unbeatens also meet tonight when Central's at Holman at 7 o'clock. The Brewers won 9-5 at the Cubs last night. Jackson Churio had four hits and was a triple short of the cycle. Jacob Mizorowski allowed season highs of 5 runs and 4 walks in 4 innings. Game 4 is tonight at 6:15. Logan Henderson and Kevin Gausman. Craig Otto, Magnum Media Sports.

The one and only Vince Gill. I still believe in you. Bog Country 101.3 feels like Friday for me, but it isn't. Tomorrow, is it tomorrow? Friday? We've got a long weekend, of course, with Labor Day here. I'm going to take a 20-hour break and get back in here tomorrow morning, Friday morning. And then it'll probably feel like Saturday for me. I don't know. I'm Robin John. Thanks for listening. Make it a great day from Bog Country 101.3.

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1: The jury in the Lindsay Clancy triple murder trial remains deadlocked.
2: And I'm going to ask you to come back tomorrow morning, 9 o'clock, resume your deliberations. Remember my instructions. So y'all know them. And I will see everybody tomorrow morning.
1: The Massachusetts judge on Wednesday instructed jurors to re-examine their views and consider opposing perspectives without compromising their core convictions. Clancy admits to strangling her three young children in 2023, but is pleading not guilty by reason of insanity. A trailblazer in the women's liberation movement has passed away.
3: Maybe I made a difference, a little bit of a difference.
1: A post on her official Instagram page said this morning that Gloria Steinem passed away peacefully at her home in New York City, surrounded by some of the many who loved her. She was 92. A federal judge is blocking President Trump's second attempt to restrict birthright citizenship. Last month, Trump signed an executive order prohibiting citizenship to babies born in the U.S. to non-citizens. It was his second executive order to end birthright citizenship after the first one was shot down by the U.S. Supreme Court. At least two victims are dead after several people were shot in a downtown Minneapolis apartment high-rise. More from Mark Mayfield.
4: Interim Minneapolis Chief of Police Bill Peterson says the suspected shooter is also dead, but it's unclear how he died. Six people were injured, including three police officers who responded to the scene. Two of those officers were shot and are recovering. FBI Director Kash Patel says the FBI is responding to the shooting.
1: And the Trump administration is threatening to end its support of the Smithsonian. The Smithsonian's governing board said it has received a letter by Trump officials stating that federal agencies claim it may have violated anti-discrimination laws through its diversity practices. I'm Michael Kastner.
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8: Monroe County Sheriff Wes Rebels is going to mount a write-in campaign for the seat in November after announcing his retirement in March. The retirement was to kick in January after his second term came to an end. Rebels endorsed current Chief Deputy Chris Weaver when he announced his retirement. Weaver lost last month's Republican primary to Toma business owner and former County Jail Sergeant Mike Krause, 63-37%. No Democrat is running in November. Revels was also a finalist to be Monroe County's next administrator earlier this summer. Revels retired as Toma Police Chief in 2013, ran for sheriff in 2014 before losing to Scott Perkins, then became Polk County Chief Deputy in northwestern Wisconsin before being elected Monroe County Sheriff in 2018. The name of the farmer who died after getting trapped in a grain bin northeast of Viroqua Tuesday afternoon has been released. Police say 74-year-old Raymond Ackman climbed into the bin to clear unshelled corn and get it flowing again into an unloading auger when the bin collapsed, trapping him underneath a large amount of grain. Ackman died at the scene. A Toma man pled guilty yesterday to sexually assaulting a preteen child in July of last year and was sentenced to 18 years in prison. 20-year-old Leo Pugram will also be in probation for 18 years after he is released. Six other felonies were dropped in a plea deal but considered in sentencing. Formal child pornography

possession charges were filed yesterday against the Sparta man arrested Tuesday after a National Center for Missing and Exploited Children tip 19-year-old Davian Golden is charged with 2 counts of child pornography possession and 4 counts of virtual child pornography possession. Golden will be back in court October 12th. A new Monroe County administrator could be decided on by the Administration and Personnel Committee Tuesday morning. A sample contract, including a salary, will be considered. Hiring needs county board approval late this month. A candidate emerged

0: Theater. Keller was the director for more than 30 years and talks about libraries have changed in that time.
1: There's a lot more emphasis on electronic resources and more emphasis, I think, on providing non-traditional services for patrons. So it's not the same thing where people would just come in here to get books. There's a lot of other things that we offer. The computers are huge. Joining the One Universe system has been a positive thing because people are now able to access more materials easier.
0: Keller says libraries have stayed relevant by providing services for the community that other people are not able to provide. Keller has been replaced by longtime assistant Trish Grafronik. And now you're up to date. Craig Otto, Magnum Media News.
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3: Rain and thunderstorms look likely this morning, about a quarter inch expected, temperatures topping out near 84. Tonight brings more rain and thunderstorms, closer to an inch of accumulation, lows near 70. Showers stick around tomorrow, roughly half an inch possible, highs again in the mid-80s. Skies turn partly cloudy tomorrow night, lows once more in the upper 60s. Saturday brings some clouds with highs in the low 80s.

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8: Rain and thunderstorms look likely this morning, about a quarter inch expected, temperatures topping out near 84. Tonight brings more rain and thunderstorms.

Closer to an inch of accumulation, lows near 70. Showers stick around tomorrow, roughly half an inch possible. Highs again in the mid-80s. Skies turn partly cloudy tomorrow night, lows once more in the upper 60s. Saturday brings some clouds with highs in the low 80s.

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4: In baseball, Austin Wells came up big for the Yankees.
5: 1-2, the pitch to Wells, swung on, bouncing ball right side, through, goes into right field. Here comes Rosario, here comes Cabby, throw to the plate, not in time. Austin Wells rings the bell, a two-run single here in the top of the 10th.
4: You heard it all on the Yankees radio network. They held on to defeat the Angels in Anaheim 6-3. The Cardinals held on 8-6 to beat the Dodgers in 10 innings. LA manager Dave Roberts told the media that shutting down Shohei Ohtani as a pitcher for the season is an option. While the Brewers had a 9-5 win over the Cubs in Chicago as the Astros blanked the White Sox 2-0. And in the NBA, the league stripped the Clippers of 5 first-round draft picks and fined them $30 million for circumventing the salary cap and have suspended owner Steve Ballmer for 1 year.
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1: The jury in the Lindsey Clancy triple murder trial remains deadlocked.
2: And I'm going to ask you to come back tomorrow morning, 9 o'clock, and resume your deliberations. Remember my instructions. So you all know them. And I will see everybody tomorrow morning.
1: The Massachusetts judge on Wednesday instructed jurors to re-examine their views and consider opposing perspectives without compromising their core convictions. Clancy admits to strangling her three young children in 2023, but is pleading not guilty by reason of insanity. A trailblazer in the women's liberation movement has passed away.
3: Maybe I made a difference, a little bit of a difference.
1: A post on her official Instagram page said this morning that Gloria Steinem passed away peacefully at her home in New York City, surrounded by some of the many who loved her. She was 92. A federal judge is blocking President Trump's second attempt to restrict birthright citizenship. Last month, Trump signed an executive order prohibiting citizenship to babies born in the U.S. to non-citizens. It was his second executive order to end birthright citizenship after the first one was shot down by the U.S. Supreme Court. At least two victims are dead after several people were shot in a downtown Minneapolis apartment high-rise. More from Mark Mayfield.
4: Interim Minneapolis Chief of Police Bill Peterson says the suspected shooter is also dead, but it's unclear how he died. Six people were injured, including three police officers who responded to the scene. Two of those officers were shot and are recovering. FBI Director Cash

0: Fatale says the FBI is responding to the shooting.
1: And the Trump administration is threatening to end its support of the Smithsonian. The Smithsonian's governing board said it has received a letter by Trump officials stating that federal agencies claim it may have violated anti-discrimination laws through its diversity practices. I'm Michael Kastner.
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4: Today is looking wet, with around a quarter inch of rain and a few brief storms possible. Highs near 84. More rain and thunderstorms roll in tonight, dropping around an inch, with lows falling to the upper 60s. Tomorrow brings more showers, around half an inch of accumulation, with similar highs in the mid-80s. Tomorrow night turns partly cloudy, lows again in the upper 60s. Saturday, partly cloudy skies continue, with highs in the low 80s.

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2: If you want to increase your brain power, here are a few things to try. They come from the Duke University Neurocognition Program, which looked at dozens of purported memory boosters to figure out which ones really work. The first one is something you probably already do every day. Get a dose of caffeinated coffee. The Duke researchers found that a shot of espresso before an important meeting can help people absorb key facts better. What else works to improve brain power? Intermittent fasting, one of my favorites. It's like the opposite of a food coma. Instead, fasting releases a specific brain chemical that protects the memory. I'm always fasting before I do a concert. And one more brain booster, playing music and singing. Learning to play music means you have to develop eye-hand-mind coordination. And when you add singing to the mix, that involves different neural pathways than just speaking words. The more neural pathways you use, the more agile your brain, your mind, becomes. I'm John Tesh with today's Intelligence for Your Life Minute.
3: You don't have to look too far to see living proof of Washington's failures.
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4: Hi, how are you guys?
7: Good, how are you?
3: I fight for people. It's why I refuse corporate cash. And I won't trade any stocks in Congress.
8: Do you want me to be honest? 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
3: We need more working class folks to represent us in D.C. that aren't so far left or so far right. 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
9: Sue, what is your name again?
3: Rebecca Cook.
9: I've seen you.
3: I'm running against Derek Van Orden, so.
9: Oh.
3: Yeah.
9: Have my vote.
3: Thank you.
10: Exactly.
3: All right, have a good day, you guys.
10: Yeah, thank you.
3: I'm Rebecca Cook, candidate for Congress, and I approve this message. Paid for by Cook for Congress.
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12: In baseball, Austin Wells came up big for the Yankees.
13: 1-2, the pitch to Wells, swung on, bouncing ball right side, through, goes into right field. Here comes Rosario, here comes Cabby, throws it to plate, not in time. Austin Wells rings the bell, a two-run single here in the top of the 10th.
12: You heard it all on the Yankees radio network. They held on to defeat the Angels in Anaheim 6-3. The Cardinals held on 8-6 to beat the Dodgers in 10 innings. LA manager Dave Roberts told the media that shutting down Shohei Ohtani as a pitcher for the season is an option. While the Brewers had a 9-5 win over the Cubs in Chicago as the Astros blanked the White Sox 2-0. And in the NBA, the league stripped the Clippers of 5 first-round draft picks and fined them $30 million for circumventing the salary cap and have suspended owner Steve Ballmer for 1 year.
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14: Today is looking wet, with around a quarter inch of rain and a few brief storms possible. Highs near 84. More rain and thunderstorms roll in tonight, dropping around an inch, with lows falling to the upper 60s. Tomorrow brings more showers, around half an inch of accumulation,

with similar highs in the mid-80s. Tomorrow night turns partly cloudy, lows again in the upper 60s. Saturday, partly cloudy skies continue, with highs in the low 80s.

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3: Hello, these are the stories we're working on for you today. One person was hospitalized with what La Crosse police called substantial injuries after an alleged domestic incident last night. Police say 29-year-old Zachary Thompson told them he attacked the alleged victim with a baseball bat. Police say the alleged victim was able to escape. The alleged victim remains hospitalized. Thompson was arrested on attempted murder charges. It happened at a home south of Hillview Nursing Home. Monroe County Sheriff Wes Revels is going to mount a write-in campaign for the seat in November after announcing his retirement in March. The retirement was to kick in January after his second term came to an end. Revels endorsed current Chief Deputy Chris Weaver when he announced his retirement. Weaver lost last month's Republican primary to Toma business owner and former County Jail Sergeant Mike Krause, 63-37%. No Democrat is running in November. Revels was also a finalist to be Monroe County's next administrator earlier this summer. Revels retired as Toma Police Chief in 2013, ran for sheriff in 2014 before losing to Scott Perkins, then became Polk County Chief Deputy in northwestern Wisconsin before being elected Monroe County Sheriff in 2018. We'll have those stories coming up.
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5: Today is looking wet, with around a quarter inch of rain and a few brief storms possible. Highs near 84. More rain and thunderstorms roll in tonight, dropping around an inch, with lows falling to the upper 60s. Tomorrow brings more showers, around half an inch of accumulation, with similar highs in the mid-80s. Tomorrow night turns partly cloudy, lows again in the upper 60s. Saturday, partly cloudy skies continue, with highs in the low 80s.

Rascal Flatts, Tim McGraw, the Judds, and Toby Keith. 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
1: Welcome to the Uplift Program. There's a humorous story about the hospital telephone operator who received a call from a woman inquiring about a patient named Brinkman. She said she needed to know precisely how the patient was progressing. "I want all the information from A to Z," she insisted. The operator said, "Please hold the line. We don't usually give that kind of information over the telephone." Then a very authoritative voice came on and said, "Are you the lady who is calling about one of the patients?" She said, "Yes, sir. I'd like to know the information about Mrs. Brinkman in 302. He said, Brinkman, oh yes. Mrs. Brinkman is doing very well. In fact, she's had 2 full meals, her blood pressure is fine, and if things continue, her doctor is going to send her home on Tuesday at 12 o'clock. The woman said, "Thank you. That's wonderful. I'm so happy to hear that. That's wonderful news." The voice on the other end said, "From your enthusiasm, I take it you must be a family member." "No, sir," she said. "I'm Mrs. Brinkman. My doctor doesn't tell me anything." More after this. A writer recently suggested we should keep the funeral tradition alive in America. He made the point that the elements of ceremony, music, symbols, words, actions, help us to know what to do when we don't know what to do. You might want to make those final arrangements now for your

0: yourself or a loved one. 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You'll be glad you did. Former President Ronald Reagan said, "Information is the oxygen of the modern age."
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3: In baseball, Austin Wells came up big for the Yankees.
4: 1-2, the pitch to Wells, swung on, bouncing ball right side, through, goes into right field. Here comes Rosario, here comes Cabby, throws to the plate, not in time. Austin Wells rings the bell, a two-run single here in the top of the 10th.
3: You heard it all on the Yankees radio network. They held on to defeat the Angels in Anaheim 6-3. The Cardinals held on 8-6 to beat the Dodgers in 10 innings. LA manager Dave Roberts told the media that shutting down Shohei Ohtani as a pitcher for the season is an option. While the Brewers had a 9-5 win over the Cubs in Chicago as the Astros blanked the White Sox 2-0. And in the NBA, the league stripped the Clippers of 5 first-round draft picks and fined them $30 million for circumventing the salary cap and have suspended owner Steve Ballmer for 1 year.
5: Millions of dollars in Medicaid fraud.
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7: Two women are accused of defrauding Wisconsin Medicaid.
5: Millions of dollars in property tax increases.
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9: Property taxes statewide saw the largest increase in more than 3 decades.
5: That's Democrat David Crowley's plan. Crowley and the Democrats seem more interested in raising taxes to fund fraud than fight fraud. Crowley raised property taxes in Milwaukee County.
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13: Today is looking wet, with around a quarter inch of rain and a few brief storms possible. Highs near 84. More rain and thunderstorms roll in tonight, dropping around an inch, with lows falling to the upper 60s. Tomorrow brings more showers, around half an inch of accumulation, with similar highs in the mid-80s. Tomorrow night turns partly cloudy, lows again in the upper 60s. Saturday, partly cloudy skies continue, with highs in the low 80s.

All right, boys. This is her favorite song, you know that, right? So we play it good and loud. She might get up and dance again. Oh, she put her beard down.

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0: Dog Country is W267CO Sparta and WBOG Toma.
1: The jury in the Lindsey Clancy murder trial is back to deliberations. Yesterday, they told the judge they were still deadlocked, leading the judge to issue them a Tui Rodriguez charge, which urges jurors to re-examine their views and consider opposing perspectives without compromising their core convictions. The order is seen as a last resort before a judge may declare a mistrial. Iran says five civilians were killed after it claims that the U.S. bombed a wedding party in a town near the Strait of Hormuz.
2: Iranian television broadcasting images of what it says are parts of the American missile responsible, claims NBC News cannot verify, and of what Iranian media says are hospitalized wounded, including children. A U.S. official said that the military had been conducting strikes in the vicinity.
1: NBC's Keir Simmons reports that the official also said that CENTCOM is investigating the claims. Prices at the pump are jumping as the Labor Day weekend travel period begins. AAA reports the national average for a gallon of regular is now at $4.14. That's up 2 cents from yesterday and 5 cents compared to a week ago. Feminist icon Gloria Steinem has died. A post on her official Instagram page said this morning that Steinem passed away peacefully at her home in New York City, surrounded by some of the many who loved her. The post said she died yesterday at the age of 92 and did not give a cause of death. With the 25th anniversary of 9/11 approaching, the New York City Council is helping students learn about the terror attacks with free trips to the 9/11 Memorial and Museum. Scott Pringle reports.
3: Vaughn Davers is a teacher and has brought students to the 9/11 Memorial and Museum, which she says transforms a lesson into a lifelong impact.
4: When they could actually see the rusted steel of the fire trucks, when they could trace the names on the last column, they didn't just learn about it, they felt it.
3: Council President Julie Menin says the council is now allocating $1 million from the fiscal 2027 budget to pay for field trips to the museum for New York City students.
1: I'm Chris Caraggio.
5: One person was hospitalized with what La Crosse police called substantial injuries after an alleged domestic incident last night. Police say 29-year-old Zachary Thompson told them he attacked the alleged victim with a baseball bat. Police say the alleged victim was able to escape. The alleged victim remains hospitalized. Thompson was arrested on attempted murder charges. It happened at a home south of Hillview Nursing Home. Monroe County Sheriff Wes Rebels is going to mount a write-in campaign for the seat in November after announcing his retirement in March. The retirement was to kick in January after his second term came to an end. Rebels endorsed current Chief Deputy Chris Weaver when he announced his retirement. Weaver lost last month's Republican primary.

0: January, Tatoma business owner and former county jail sergeant Mike Krause, 63-37%. No Democrat is running in November. Revels was also a finalist to be Monroe County's next administrator earlier this summer. Revels retired as Tatoma police chief in 2013, ran for sheriff in 2014 before losing to Scott Perkins, then became Polk County chief deputy in northwestern Wisconsin before being elected Monroe County sheriff in 2018. A Tatoma man pled guilty yesterday to sexually assaulting a preteen child in July of last year and was sentenced to 18 years in prison. 20-year-old Leo Pugram will also be in probation for 18 years after he is released. Six other felonies were dropped in a plea deal but considered in sentencing. Formal child pornography possession charges were filed yesterday against the Sparta man arrested Tuesday after a National Center for Missing and Exploited Children tip. 19-year-old Davian Golden is charged with two counts of child pornography possession and four counts of virtual child pornography possession. Golden will be back in court October 12th. Irma Keller recently retired as Tatoma's public library director. Keller was the director for more than 30 years and talks about libraries have changed in that time.
1: There's a lot more emphasis on electronic resources and more emphasis, I think, on providing non-traditional services for patrons. So it's not the same thing where people would just come in here to get books. There's a lot of other things that we offer. The computers are huge. Joining the Wyoming Reverse System has been a positive thing because people are now able to access more materials easier.
0: Keller says libraries have stayed relevant by providing services for the community that other people are not able to provide. Keller has been replaced by longtime assistant Trish Grafronik. And now you're up to date. Craig Otto, Magnum Media News.
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3: Today is looking wet, with around a quarter inch of rain and a few brief storms possible. Highs near 84. More rain and thunderstorms roll in tonight, dropping around an inch, with lows falling to the upper 60s. Tomorrow brings more showers, around half an inch of accumulation, with similar highs in the mid-80s. Tomorrow night turns partly cloudy, lows again in the upper 60s. Saturday, partly cloudy skies continue, with highs in the low 80s.

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13: Today's looking wet with around a quarter inch of rain and a few brief storms possible. Highs near 84. More rain and thunderstorms roll in tonight, dropping around an inch, with lows falling to the upper 60s. Tomorrow brings more showers, around half an inch of accumulation, with similar highs in the mid 80s. Tomorrow night turns partly cloudy, lows again in the upper 60s. Saturday, partly cloudy skies continue, with highs in the low 80s.

0: Log Country is W267CO Sparta and WBOG Toma.
1: The jury in the Lindsey Clancy murder trial is back to deliberations. Yesterday, they told the judge they were still deadlocked, leading the judge to issue them a Tui Rodriguez charge, which urges jurors to re-examine their views and consider opposing perspectives without compromising their core convictions. The order is seen as a last resort before a judge may declare a mistrial. Iran says five civilians were killed after it claims that the U.S. bombed a wedding party in a town near the Strait of Hormuz.
2: Iranian television broadcasting images of what it says are parts of the American missile responsible, claims NBC News cannot verify, and of what Iranian media says are hospitalized wounded, including children. A U.S. official said that the military had been conducting strikes in the vicinity.
1: NBC's Keir Simmons reports that the official also said that CENTCOM is investigating the claims. Prices at the pump are jumping as the Labor Day weekend travel period begins. AAA reports the national average for a gallon of regular is now at $4.14. That's up 2 cents from yesterday and 5 cents compared to a week ago. Feminist icon Gloria Steinem has died. A post on her official Instagram page said this morning that Steinem passed away peacefully at her home in New York City, surrounded by some of the many who loved her. The post said she died yesterday at the age of 92 and did not give a cause of death. With the 25th anniversary of 9/11 approaching, the New York City Council is helping students learn about the terror attacks with free trips to the 9/11 Memorial and Museum. Scott Pringle reports.
3: Vaughn Davers is a teacher and has brought students to the 9/11 Memorial and Museum, which she says transforms a lesson into a lifelong impact.
4: When they could actually see the rusted steel of the fire trucks, when they could trace the names on the last column, they didn't just learn about it, they felt it.
3: Council President Julie Menin says the council is now allocating $1 million from the fiscal 2027 budget to pay for field trips to the museum for New York City students.
1: I'm Chris Caraggio.
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6: One person was hospitalized with what La Crosse police called substantial injuries after an alleged domestic incident last night. Police say 29-year-old Zachary Thompson told them he attacked the alleged

0: victim with a baseball bat. Police say the alleged victim was able to escape. The alleged victim remains hospitalized. Thompson was arrested on attempted murder charges. It happened at a home south of Hillview Nursing Home. Monroe County Sheriff Wes Revels is going to mount a write-in campaign for the seat in November after announcing his retirement in March. The retirement was to kick in January after his second term came to an end. Revels endorsed current Chief Deputy Chris Weaver when he announced his retirement. Weaver lost last month's Republican primary to Tomah business owner and former County Jail Sergeant Mike Krause, 63-37%. No Democrat is running in November. Revels was also a finalist to be Monroe County's next administrator earlier this summer. Revels retired as Tomah Police Chief in 2013, ran for sheriff in 2014 before losing to Scott Perkins, then became Polk County Chief Deputy in northwestern Wisconsin before being elected Monroe County Sheriff in 2018. A Tomah man pled guilty yesterday to sexually assaulting a preteen child in July of last year and was sentenced to 18 years in prison. 20-year-old Leo Pugram will also be in probation for 18 years after he is released. Six other felonies were dropped in a plea deal but considered in sentencing. Formal child pornography possession charges were filed yesterday against the Sparta man arrested Tuesday after a National Center for Missing and Exploited Children tip. 19-year-old Davian Golden is charged with two counts of child pornography possession and four counts of virtual child pornography possession. Golden will be back in court October 12th. Irma Keller recently retired as Tomah's public library director. Keller was the director for more than 30 years and talks about libraries have changed in that time.
1: There's a lot more emphasis on electronic resources and more emphasis, I think, on providing non-traditional services for patrons. So it's not the same thing where people would just come in here to get books. There's a lot of other things that we offer. The computers are huge. Joining the Winding River system has been a positive thing because people are now able to access more materials easier.
0: Keller says libraries have stayed relevant by providing services for the community that other people are not able to provide. Keller has been replaced by longtime assistant Trish Grafronik. And now you're up to date. Craig Otto, Magnum Media News.
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3: Today is looking wet, with around a quarter inch of rain and a few brief storms possible. Highs near 84. More rain and thunderstorms roll in tonight, dropping around an inch, with lows falling to the upper 60s. Tomorrow brings more showers, around half an inch of accumulation, with similar highs in the mid-80s. Tomorrow night turns partly cloudy, lows again in the upper 60s. Saturday, partly cloudy skies continue, with highs in the low 80s.

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1: 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Crowley and the Democrats seem more interested in raising taxes to fund fraud than fight fraud. Crowley raised property taxes in Milwaukee County.
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11: Today is looking wet, with around a quarter inch of rain and a few brief storms possible. Highs near 84. More rain and thunderstorms roll in tonight, dropping around an inch, with lows falling to the upper 60s. Tomorrow brings more showers, around half an inch of accumulation, with similar highs in the mid-80s. Tomorrow night turns partly cloudy, lows again in the upper 60s. Saturday, partly cloudy skies continue, with highs in the low 80s.

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was back in 63 when eating my cooking got the better of me, so I asked this little girl I was going with to be my wife. Well, she said she would, so I said I do. But I'd have said I wouldn't if I'd have just knew how saying I do was gonna screw up all of my life. Well, the first few years weren't all that bad. I'll never forget the good times we had, cause I'm reminded every month when I send her the child support. Well, it wasn't too long till the lust all died, and I'll admit I wasn't too surprised the day I come home and found my suitcase sitting out on the porch. Well, I tried to get in, she changed the lock. Then I found this note taped on the mailbox that said, "Goodbye, Turkey, my attorney will be in touch." So I decided right then and there I was gonna do what's right, give her fair share. But brother,

her nothing yet. Why, they give her the color television set. Then they give her the house, the kids, and both of the cars. See? Well, then they start talking about child support, alimony, and the cost of the court. Didn't take me long to figure out how far in the toilet I was. I'm telling you, they have made a mistake, cause it adds up to more than this cowboy makes. Besides, everything I ever had worth taking, they've already took. While she's living like a queen on alimony, I'm working two shifts.

0: I let my wife told it I'm gonna be carrying food stamps. You get it, Judge? I'm gonna be just that's not funny, huh? Contempt of court.
1: Thanks for spending another hour with us. Hey, that's what friends are for, right? 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
1: Jurors in the Lindsey Clancy murder trial have yet to come to a verdict. Yesterday, the jury told the judge they were still deadlocked, leading the judge to issue them a Tui Rodriguez charge, which urges jurors to re-examine their views and consider opposing perspectives without compromising their core convictions. The order is seen as a last resort before a judge may declare a mistrial. Vice President J.D. Vance is headlining today's White House press briefing. It's the first briefing since July 23rd. This comes after former Press Secretary Caroline Leavitt's departure last week. A GOP lawmaker is calling on President Trump to fire Secretary of War Pete Hegseth. NBC's Keir Simmons has details.
2: Republican Senator Tom Tillis urging President Trump to fire Hegseth, accusing him of creating a leadership void at the top of our military ranks, adding, "I have never witnessed more inept management of the brave men and women who serve our country."
1: The North Carolina senator stepped up his criticism of Hegseth after Army Secretary Dan Driscoll announced his resignation amid reports of friction between Driscoll and Hegseth. Tillis accused Hegseth of creating a leadership void at the top of our military ranks by pushing several generals from their jobs. A podcaster is behind bars on suspicion of threatening to kill President Trump, Daniel Martindale reports.
3: Benjamin Azariah Southworth was arrested in Los Angeles' Westlake neighborhood. First Assistant U.S. Attorney Bill Asaley says Southworth posted videos calling for Trump's assassination. He is also accused of targeting the family members of the president's personal attorney by publishing their home addresses and phone numbers. He also allegedly left threatening voicemails saying things like, "Justice comes to your door." I'm Daniel Martindale.
1: The Labor Day holiday weekend travel period has begun this evening and tomorrow. Are expected to be the busiest times on the road, according to analytics company INRIX. Airports will also be extremely busy, with the TSA expecting to screen more than 17 million people between today and Wednesday. I'm Chris Caraccio.
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2: Rebecca, good morning.
0: It's endless money for foreign wars and nothing but increased costs for hardworking families.
1: So you got your little calves.
3: That one was born yesterday.
1: Really? What a little honey.
0: I'm Rebecca Cook. I grew up on a dairy farm, ran a small business, and wait tables to pay the bills.
1: Hi, how are you guys?
4: Good, how are you?
0: I fight for people. That's why I refuse corporate cash. And I won't trade any stocks in Congress.
5: Do you want me to be honest? Do you want me to lie?
0: I want you to be honest.
5: Unfettered greed has caused us to be where we're at.
0: We need more working class folks to represent us in D.C. that aren't so far left or so far right. We want to work across the aisle to actually get things done.
6: See, what is your name again?
0: Rebecca Cook.
6: I've seen you.
0: I'm running against Derek Van Orden, so.
6: Oh.
0: Yeah.
6: Have my vote.
0: Thank you. Exactly. All right, have a good day, you guys.
7: Yeah, thank you.
0: I'm Rebecca Cook, candidate for Congress, and I approve this message. Paid for by Cook for Congress.
8: Today is looking wet, with around a quarter inch of rain and a few brief storms possible. Highs near 84. More rain and thunderstorms roll in tonight, dropping around an inch, with lows falling to the upper 60s. Tomorrow brings more showers, around half an inch of accumulation, with similar highs in the mid-80s. Tomorrow night turns partly cloudy, lows again in the upper 60s. Saturday, partly cloudy skies continue, with highs in the low 80s.

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7: Property taxes statewide saw the largest increase in more than three decades.
3: That's Democrat David Crowley's plan. Crowley and the Democrats seem more interested in raising taxes to fund fraud than fight fraud. Crowley raised property taxes in Milwaukee County.
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13: Today is looking wet, with around a quarter inch of rain and a few brief storms possible. Highs near 84. More rain and thunderstorms roll in tonight, dropping around an inch, with lows falling to the upper 60s. Tomorrow brings more showers, around half an inch of accumulation, with similar highs in the mid-80s. Tomorrow night turns partly cloudy, lows again in the upper 60s. Saturday, partly cloudy skies continue, with highs in the low 80s.

Bug Country 101.3. Mike Olson with you on this Thursday afternoon. Just enjoyed Kenny Rogers with Kim Carnes. Got plenty more lined up for you. Of course, news, weather, sports, we've got all that. And I want to make sure to remind you here, garage sales all over the place starting today. Yeah, Tolma citywide rummage sales are going on. And then tomorrow and Saturday is the garage sale at the Handy Shop Industries in Tolma. This is all for the Chasing Daylight Animal Shelter. 8 to 3:30 tomorrow, 8 to noon on Saturday. And if you'd like to donate items, you can drop those off. Well, you got about a half hour left here at the Handy Shop Industries on Superior Avenue. All right. All the proceeds benefit the cats and dogs at the Chasing.

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Well, I see the cast Dancing with the Stars was revealed yesterday.

0: today. And as usual, folks, you can probably see a whole lot bigger stars by punching yourself in the face. Yeah, just do it really hard. And I've got an information break. One of these times, they'll have some really great ones on there, and I'm going to be slapping myself. All right, I've got an information break ready to come your way here, including our updated area weather. And then we'll kick out this next round here with Leanne Womack, Colin Ray, Randy Travis, Sammy Kershaw, Joe Diffie, and Miranda Lambert on Bog Country 101.3.
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7: This afternoon, look for steady rain and thunderstorms with around a quarter inch expected. Temperatures climbing to 81 and southeast winds near 10. Overnight, showers and thunderstorms remain possible with close to half an inch of accumulation and lows in the upper 60s. Tomorrow brings a shot at a shower or two, around half an inch possible, as highs reach the mid 80s. Skies turn partly cloudy tomorrow night with lows again in the upper 60s.

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Bog Country 101.3, Leanne Womack. Now, the Charlie Daniels Band and Kenny Chesney are going to take you up to national news, our area weather, and then we get you right back in for another round here. Stand by. I'll have Brad Paisley and Toby Keith waiting on the other side. Right now, the Charlie Daniels Band is ready on Bog Country 101.3.

The devil went down to Georgia. He was looking for a soul to steal. He was in a bind because he was way behind and he was willing to make a deal. When he came across this young man sawing on a fiddle and playing it hot, and the devil jumped up on a hickory stump and said, "Boy, let me tell you what. I guess you didn't know it, but I'm a fiddle player too. And if you'd care to take a dare, I'll make a bet with you. Now you play pretty good fiddle, boy, but give the devil his due. I bet a fiddle of gold against your soul, 'cause I think I'm better than you."

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And fire flew from his fingertips as he rosined up his bow. And he pulled the bow across the strings and it made an evil hiss. And then a band of demons

The devil bowed his head because he knew that he'd been beat. And he laid that golden fiddle on the ground at Johnny's feet. Johnny said, "Devil, just come on back if you ever want to try again. 'Cause I told you once, you son of a gun."

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1: The jury in the Lindsey Clancy triple murder case will be back to deliberate tomorrow. The judge dismissed them after an eventful day today that saw the judge clarify to the jury the definition of reasonable doubt.
2: What I'm going to do is excuse you until tomorrow morning at 9 o'clock, and then I'll speak to you at that point tomorrow morning.
1: Clancy's lawyer claims the issue surrounds a single juror and pushed the judge to have that juror dismissed, but the judge refused. Yesterday, the judge invoked a rule meant to help the jury reach a decision in a last-ditch effort to avoid a mistrial. Clancy has admitted to killing her three children in 2023, but pleaded not guilty by reason of insanity. Wall Street is closing with stocks higher. It comes as investors have hopes that the Federal Reserve will leave interest rates unchanged later this month. At the closing bell, the Dow Jones added 624 points to 53,686. The S&P 500 gained 81 points and the NASDAQ rose 366 points. Drivers face the highest gas prices in years for the Labor Day weekend. AAA reports the national average for a gallon of regular is now $4.14. That's up 2 pennies from yesterday and 5 cents compared to a week ago. Fox News is parting ways with Maria Bartiromo.
3: A spokesperson said in a statement that Fox thanks Maria for her work over the past 12 and a half years and wished her well, but did not elaborate further. Bartiromo has been Fox Business Network's global markets editor since joining it in 2014. She hosted Mornings with Maria and Maria Bartiromo's Wall Street on Fox Business, while also anchoring Sunday Morning Futures, a business-focused show on Fox News Channel. Her departure is effective today.
1: Severe weather is forecast to reignite today for more than 50 million people across the Midwest, Ohio Valley, and Mid-Atlantic. A level 2 out of 5 risk of severe thunderstorms is covering major cities, including Milwaukee, Chicago, Detroit, Baltimore, and Washington, D.C. I'm Chris Caraggio.
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1: This afternoon, look for steady rain and thunderstorms with around a quarter inch expected, temperatures climbing to 81 and southeast winds near 10. Overnight, showers and thunderstorms remain possible with close to half an inch of accumulation and lows in the upper 60s. Tomorrow brings a shot at a shower or two, around half an inch possible, as highs reach the mid 80s. Skies turn partly cloudy tomorrow night with lows again in the upper 60s.
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Bug Country 101.3 with Brad Paisley. Hey, if you're looking for a party this weekend, got one for you. Kendall Fest. Starting tomorrow and going through Sunday, celebrating 250 years of America. Yeah, tomorrow night at 5, they start the Corn and Beer Fest. Free sweet corn starting at 6 until it's gone. The S&J Carnival opens up there. They've got a wristband special. There's a tractor pull at 6. Saturday gets underway with the 5K run walk craft vendor show. They've got pancake breakfast, cornhole tournament, bingo. Oh, my heavens. And just a demolition derby. Fireworks at 9 on Sunday. Royal Booster Club and FFA pancake breakfast at 8. It just goes on, and it would take me almost an hour here to go over all this stuff. Anyway, go to Facebook, all right, and in the little search thingy there, type in Kendall Fest, and they'll have everything laid out for you. Whew. There is a ton of things to do, so grab the family and head for Kendall. Freddie Hart, Garth Brooks, Rodney Atkins, Alabama, Taylor Swift, and Dwight Yoakam. Here we go, another round on Bog Country 101.3.

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1: 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On Saturday, a nature scavenger hunt at Wildcat Mountain State Park, Ontario. Everybody meets at the park office. This Saturday through Monday, the 45th annual Milston MDA Labor Day softball tournament at Milston Park. 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
2: 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Crowley raised property taxes in Milwaukee County.
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13: This afternoon, look for steady rain and thunderstorms with around a quarter inch expected. Temperatures climbing to 81 and southeast winds near 10. Overnight, showers and thunderstorms remain possible, with close to half an inch of accumulation and lows in the upper 60s. Tomorrow brings a shot at a shower or two, around half an inch possible, as highs reach the mid-80s. Skies turn partly cloudy tomorrow night, with lows again in the upper 60s.

Lady A on Bog Country 101.3. Time to finish up this hour or get you some news and weather and more music. Yeah, love playing the music. I've got Tracy Lawrence and Merle Haggard ready to take you up the top of the hour. We'll get you that news and weather. Then Ronnie Millsap and Mark Chestnut will take things over on Bog Country 101.3.

0: Bog Country is W267CO Sparta and WBOG Toma.
1: The jury in the Lindsey Clancy triple murder case will be back to deliberate tomorrow. The judge dismissed them after an eventful day today that saw the judge clarify to the jury the definition of reasonable doubt.
2: What I'm going to do is excuse you until tomorrow morning at 9 o'clock, and then I'll speak to you at that point tomorrow morning.
1: Clancy's lawyer claims the issue surrounds a single juror and pushed the judge to have that juror dismissed, but the judge refused. Yesterday, the judge invoked a rule meant to help the jury reach a decision in a last-ditch effort to avoid a mistrial. Clancy has admitted to killing her three children in 2023, but pleaded not guilty by reason of insanity. Wall Street is closing with stocks higher. It comes as investors have hopes that the Federal Reserve will leave interest rates unchanged later this month. At the closing bell, the Dow Jones added 624 points to 53,686. The S&P 500 gained 81 points and the NASDAQ rose 366 points. Drivers face the highest gas prices in years for the Labor Day weekend.

0: AAA reports the national average for a gallon of regular is now $4.14. That's up 2 pennies from yesterday and 5 cents compared to a week ago. Fox News is parting ways with Maria Bartiromo.
1: A spokesperson said in a statement that Fox thanks Maria for her work over the past 12 and a half years and wished her well, but did not elaborate further. Bartiromo has been Fox Business Network's global markets editor since joining it in 2014. She hosted Mornings with Maria and Maria Bartiromo's Wall Street on Fox Business, while also anchoring Sunday Morning Futures, a business-focused show on Fox News Channel. Her departure is effective today.
0: Severe weather is forecast to reignite today for more than 50 million people across the Midwest, Ohio Valley, and Mid-Atlantic. A level 2 out of 5 risk of severe thunderstorms is covering major cities, including Milwaukee, Chicago, Detroit, Baltimore, and Washington, D.C. I'm Chris Caraggio.
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4: This afternoon, look for steady rain and thunderstorms with around a quarter inch expected. Temperatures climbing to 81 and southeast winds near 10. Overnight, showers and thunderstorms remain possible, with close to half an inch of accumulation and lows in the upper 60s. Tomorrow brings a shot at a shower or two, around half an inch possible, as highs reach the mid-80s. Skies turn partly cloudy tomorrow night, with lows again in the upper 60s.

the Nature Scavenger Hunt at Wildcat Mountain State Park in Ontario. Yeah, it goes from 10 until noon. Everyone meets at the park office, and then you become a nature detective. You'll be searching high and low for items on the list before time runs out. Can you do it? There's going to be an easy and a hard version of the scavenger hunt. This is all thanks to the friends of Wildcat Mountain State Park sponsoring this fun event. Let's see how good of a detective you are. Dolly Parton, Alan Jackson, Lee Bryce, T.G. Shepherd, Craig Morgan, and Faith Hill. On Bog Country, 101.3.

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0: Dog Country, 101.3, Dolly Parton. Oh, Dollywood. Have you ever been to Dollywood? Well, if you have, they're going to be doing a little revamping there. Yeah, they've got some new exhibits and park expansions coming to Dollywood next year in honor of Dolly Parton. For starters, there's going to be a new character in the Wildwood Grove area called the Dreammaker. And the Dreammaker and their Dream Wagon are going to embody Dolly's passion for dreaming big and telling stories. There's also going to be a mountainside waterfall installed outside of the chapel's front steps. It's also going to have a guitar sculpture there. And the chapel is going to get a new stained glass windows, I guess, around there that show the changing seasons of the Great Smoky Mountains. And her Hollywood Walk of Fame star, that is going to be fixed tomorrow, I guess. Yeah. Why would somebody deface some of these things? I don't understand. Lady A, let's see here, Eddie Rabbit, Garth Brooks, Patti Loveless, and Billy Currington. I'll see if I can squeeze in another one in there, too. On Bog Country, 101.3.
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13: Tonight, expect rain and thunderstorms with around half an inch of accumulation with late night lows near 69. Tomorrow, a passing shower can't be ruled out, roughly half an inch possible, along with an isolated thunderstorm as temperatures climb to the mid-80s. Clouds return tomorrow night with lows again in the upper 60s. Saturday looks partly cloudy with highs in the low 80s, and Sunday brings a

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1: Papa drove a truck nearly all his life. 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

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And of course, the music just keeps right on coming. 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

0: Bog Country is W267CO Sparta and WBOG Toma.
1: The judge in the Lindsey Clancy triple murder case is sending the jury back to deliberate once again. After the jury handed the judge another note today, leading the judge to clarify to the jury the definition of reasonable doubt.
2: The burden is on the Commonwealth to prove beyond a reasonable doubt that the defendant is guilty of the charges made against her.
1: Clancy's admitted to killing her three children in 2023, but has pled not guilty by reason of insanity. Her defense lawyers claiming there's one juror holding out, preventing a unanimous decision from being reached.
3: The court has an instruction from the foreperson of that juror that's been working for a week now, saying that there's one juror who refuses to listen to the law that you've given him or her on reasonable doubt.
1: That attorney pushed the judge to have the juror dismissed. The judge refused. The Trump administration's asking the Supreme Court now to withhold delivery of some mail ballots. That move escalates a legal fight just 2 months before the November midterm elections. It's an emergency appeal stemming from President Trump's executive order from March that gave federal agencies a larger role in the administration of elections and mail-in voting. Voting rights groups and 23 Democratic-led states say the president and the Postal Service don't have authority to decide which ballots should be delivered to voters. President Trump is saying the U.S. has virtually unlimited amounts of mid- to high-grade munitions, pushing back on reports saying the Pentagon has depleted its stockpiles by conducting the Iran war. In a post, Trump calls journalists who report on shortages treasonous. This as the war's entered its seventh month. Wall Street closed the day with stocks higher as investors have hopes the Federal Reserve might leave interest rates unchanged later this month. At the closing bell, the Dow Jones had gained 624 points. The S&P 500 gained 81 points. The NASDAQ rose by 366 points. I'm Scott Carr.
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12: Tonight, expect rain and thunderstorms with around half an inch of accumulation, with late-night lows near 69. Tomorrow, a passing shower can't be ruled out, roughly half an inch possible, along with an isolated thunderstorm, as temperatures climb to the mid-80s. Clouds return tomorrow night with lows again in the upper 60s. Saturday looks partly cloudy with highs in the low 80s, and Sunday brings a mix of sun and clouds with highs near 81.
13: If it doesn't make you better, healthier, happier, or much more interesting, we won't put it on this show. It's Intelligence for Your Life. 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And you know that 3 p.m. slump you get during the workday happens to me pretty much every day. This is the perfect time to brainstorm. Researchers at Michigan State saying people perform best on creative tasks when they're tired and unfocused. How about that? It's because our fuzzy thinking lowers our inhibitions. So it's easier to think outside the box and come up with creative ideas and solutions. Fascinating. The perfect time to brainstorm is right there during that 3 p.m. slump.
14: Intelligence for your life.
13: And coming up, think about all the meals you eat in a typical week. Which menu are you most likely to repeat day after day? Is it what you eat for breakfast, for lunch, dinner? In a moment, I'll share the answer from a new study in the journal Appetite, and I'll tell you why repeating the right meal is the key to more energy and even better weight management.

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2: If you want to increase your brain power, here are a few things to try. They come from the Duke University Neurocognition Program, which looked at dozens of purported memory boosters to figure out which ones really work. The first one is something you probably already do every day. Get a dose of caffeinated coffee. The Duke researchers found that a shot of espresso before an important meeting can help people absorb key facts better. What else works to improve brain power? Intermittent fasting, one of my favorites. It's like the opposite of a food coma. Instead, fasting releases a specific brain chemical that protects the memory. I'm always fasting before I do a concert. And one more brain booster, playing music and singing. Learning to play music means you have to develop eye-hand-mind coordination. And when you add singing to the mix, that involves different neural pathways than just speaking words. The more neural pathways you use, the more agile your brain, your mind, becomes. I'm John Tesh with today's Intelligence for Your Life Minute.
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3: 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Crowley raised property taxes in Milwaukee County.
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12: Tonight, expect rain and thunderstorms with around half an inch of accumulation, with late-night lows near 69. Tomorrow, a passing shower can't be ruled out, roughly half an inch possible, along with an isolated thunderstorm, as temperatures climb to the mid-80s. Clouds return tomorrow night with lows again in the upper 60s. Saturday looks partly cloudy with highs in the low 80s, and Sunday brings a mix of sun and clouds with highs near 81.
2: All right, go through this exercise with me, if you will. Think about all the meals you eat in a typical week. Which one are you most likely to repeat day after day? Would that be your breakfast, your lunch, or dinner? According to new research in the journal Appetite, most people repeat their breakfast. In fact, researchers found we are a whopping 7 times more likely to eat the same breakfast several times a week than to repeat our lunches or dinners. Researchers say part of it is biological because when we first wake up, our food choices tend to be more utilitarian, meaning we eat to satisfy a specific need or goal, whether it's because we're hungry or need energy. So in that case, eating the same boring bowl of oatmeal, it works just fine. But as the day goes on, our food preferences usually become more hedonic, where we eat more for pleasure. It's often because we're more likely to eat with our friends and family later in the day. We also may eat to feed an emotional need later in the day, like eating to soothe stress, for example. So researchers say the upshot is that if you want an easy way to improve your diet, start focusing more on what you eat for breakfast, because that's the meal you're most likely to repeat day after day.
13: Tell us what you think. 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